large indeed. VBE, of course, the classic 7 days of 1 week on the decks, and Jonesy Philharmonic mix from 97. Ian York choosing that one. Thanks a lot. Love it, love it, love it. Like this one too.

kick and offside. Paul Rogers choosing that one. We've got room for two more after party coming up. With the boat party business inside there. Gotta be large.

choosing that one. Wait 3 weeks for that one to be played. Right, one more tune to go to round this part of the show off, and then we go to the after party. As I've said it lots of times already, we have highlights from the boat party in there. Wait about quarter of an hour-ish before that kicks in, a few tunes. And the final tune of this section, Rick Goldwyn choosing. Bit of Moby, going back to 95. Every time you touch me.

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Welcome along, it's OSN Radio Friday Night Business with me, Stu Allen. It's Old School Nation. Thank you for joining us. Oh yes, that's your 20-minute warm-up already. It's going to be a fast one tonight, I can just feel it. Yes, large tunes non-stop. No messing about. Pure classics, hidden gems, all kinds of stuff. It's quality as always.

Solar Sound Radio, the first of many requests on tonight's show. True Faith, Take Me Away from 89. Shamina Noor with a new hairdo. Ask for that one. On to another classic from 92. It's the Utah State. Yo, yo, yo, Utah State. Enter.

indeed. You tell Safe Something Good from 92, chosen by two regular listeners. Steve Maddox, the dog, and another dog, but a different sort. Darren Thompson, thank you for your request.

during the show. Photos or it never happened. No, we're not like that. Honest. Thanks for requesting cheese throughout the week, by the way. You did that via the Old School Nation regular listeners group on Facebook. 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I'll pick it out ready for the Friday night. Sorted! Got no Paul Draycott tonight to help me out with his all the usual business that he does with the mentions and stuff. So I'm flying solo tonight and I'll do the best I can doing your mentions and things like that, okay? Won't be quite as slick as usual, because he's not here to get them to me. Oh, never mind. It's OSN Radio. It's me, Stu Allen, with you with Old School Nation. 10 o'clock is the Old School Nation after party. You know it by now, 2 hours of largeness, all kinds of styles to take you through till past midnight. You know me, I like to overrun. Carrying on with the large requests. Who's requesting? Hey! Simon Bostock wanted a bit of direct. Two Fat Guitars from 93. Should we go bomb bomb? Here we go. Bomb.

0: 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Direct, T-Funk Details from 93. Simon Bostock requesting that one. Cheers, Simon.
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0: Looking through some of your shouts on the OSN Radio Facebook page. I will get through them the best I can. Paul's ill, so best wishes to him. Quite lucky, really. He's in bed. Not a bad place to be. Moving on. Will Graham has requested this large one. Back to 92 here. Golden Girls and Kinetic, the Frank DeWolf mix.

this version. Frank DeWolf on the mix of Golden Girls Kinetic from 92. Will Graham choosing that one, and that mix in particular. Oh, to Pauline Chandler, she's having it, she says. Indeed. Sam Winnie, locked in as always. Big shouts to Vicky Stones, Pauline Chan, and all the rest of the OSN crew. Hashtag we love Stu Allen. Hashtag Mr. Friday Night.

0: the tunes out in Great Lever tonight. Why not? Why not? And John Binks as well. He's locked in Canterbury working away tonight. So it's a big shout to his lovely lady, Elizabeth, over in Nottingham. And she's in A&E at the moment after the cat attacked her. She only tried to stop it getting off with another cat from down the road, and then it attacked her. So I hope you get better soon. Deary, deary. And do you want to say hello to all OSN crew, me, and get well to soon to Paul as well. See you all next week in Nantwich. Yep, I'll mention more about that later. It's Old School Nation with me, Stu Allen, Friday Night Business. A big shout to... Where's he gone? Ah, Rick Aldwin. It's his birthday, apparently. I don't know if it's today, but he wants this next tune because it's his birthday. Probably the most requested tune on the show. Here we go, then. Just for you, you cheeky monkey.
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Hayley Marie choosing that one, a fine choice. 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Just go to your iPhone or Android phone store and get it downloaded. It's free and it's live. Old School Nation, Friday Night Business. Got some more mentions here I'll try and get through. No Paul tonight, so we wish him well. Don't know actually what's wrong with him. I just know he's in bed, sweating, and feeling a bit faint. So hope it doesn't get any worse. Let's move on. Back to 93 with this one, bit of Northern Ireland business. Robbie Nelson of Agnelli & Nelson and various others joining in under the name of Ubiquity, Bolivian Angel.

Southend Radio. Ubiquity and Bolivian Angel. Robert Monroe choosing that one. Cheers, Robert. Still love DJing with those guys in the early days, those early 90s days in Northern Ireland. Robbie Nelson and the crew. Very large. Rick Mills, big shout to the OSN crew and the OSN and OSN Radio. Hello to you. Especially big hello to Stu and Paul. Thank you. And remember to come down to the Great Manchester Run on Sunday and cheer him on as he attempts to run 10K as Billy Bloodrop. His run starts at 1:30. So if you can get down to that, that'd be brilliant. You can't miss him. And he's doing it all for a great cause as well. It's blood, not money. You've got to go. We're going to try and get down there. Cheer Billy Bloodrop on. Blimey. Last tune of the first hour. Already! Stuart Bradley Holkin choosing this one. Back to 92. Analysis and Climax. Oh, matron.

second hour of tonight's Old School Nation here on OSN Radio. It's Analysis and a tune called Climax from 92. Stuart Bradley Hulkin choosing that one. Thank you. Okay, into the second hour we have everything. We have one down-tempo Old School tune coming up. It's a favourite as well. You're going to love that. Of course, a sample connection, a couple of tunes not together, one sampling the other, and it gets a bit hard towards the end. You know what I mean, don't you? You have to party at 10 o'clock as well, don't forget that. And as a quick reminder, we've got K-Class joining OSN Radio, and their first show is tomorrow night at 7 o'clock. They'll be on every third Saturday of every month.

grinding tune. Dilemma in Spirits, going out specially for Auntie Bren. With your lovely family, Alison, Vic, Kim, Uncle Peter, and Darren. Into the second hour of Old School Nation we go. Keeping it very nice now. Bit of Frankie Knuckles.

0: Rainforce from 91. David Morales on the mix. Paul Jepps requesting that one.
1: Nice one, Paul.
0: A few mentions here. I've just scraped from the OSO Radio Facebook page. Paul isn't here, so I'm doing totally solo tonight. Mike Brook will be better. Yayan and Lauren. Hello to all of you, all together and tuned in, the way it should be. Nice one, Mike. Philip John Burn Homewood, I think. He just says, sweet. You're from Manchester, aren't you? You can tell. Oh, so yeah, sweet, man. You know what I mean?
2: Can you feel the rain?
0: Yes. Paul Bailey, pizza and beer, not wine tonight. Good on you. And Rosie Romero, locked in to the legend. Hello.
1: Another classic.
0: Ian Kipps choosing this one. He wants a massive shout to all the OSN lovelies, especially all those who raved their backsides off last Saturday at the all-day rave in Failsworth. A special hello to his Chatterton friends, Chris and Sam. A big thank you to you too. Rosie, Jay, Mark, and of course me. And apparently I smashed it and rock his world. Hey, that's very nice of you. Here's your classic request. Age of Love on OSN Radio.

Large. Age of Love and the Age of Love. Jam and Spoon on the mix from 93. Ian Kipps' choice this week. Very nice. Indeed. Moving on. This week's Down Tempo. Old school tune. Chosen by Alan Woodhouse. We've had it on before. We're having it on again tonight. Oh, yes. Bit of a breather and a big sing-song in the chorus.

OSN Radio playing Zoe Sunshine on a rainy day. Making it our down-tempo old-school tune this week, and Alan Woodhouse choosing that one. Sorted! On to this week's sample connection. Two tunes together. One of them's the original, and one has been sampled. First one chosen by Paul Bailey. The original chosen by David Alcock. Making it this week's very nice sample connection indeed. Enjoy. Beep-a-paloo.

proper classic there. We kicked off with Zoogie Forever On from 92. Paul Bailey choosing that one. And it sampled this tune, Still in Void and Paris Brightledge. It's All Right from 1987. David Alcock choosing that. Thank you to both of you. Carl H.T.I.D. Williams, hello to you. What's a big shout out, please, to all the lads in Liverpool and loving the old school tunes. Thank you. Hey, big thank you to you. Mike Woolley wants a big shout to Faith Mia Woolley, who'll be 18 on Tuesday. Wow. And also soon be joining me at some of the nights out. Oh, yes. She's part of the LSN crew already, surely. Hello to Anthony Holroyd as well. Loving the vibes tonight. Cheers, Anthony. And Michael Dougie Lamb. Massive shout to all the OSN. Massive. Roll on next Friday in Nantwich and hope Paul gets better soon. Yes, we're sending our wishes to him. He's just having a nice big sleep in bed at the moment, looks like. Yeah, big night at Nantwich at the Studio Club. But it's rammed out already. We've got enough names now, so... You have to be part of the OSN crew. And it's going to be amazing. But the show will be on. I'll be here as normal, 8 till 10 on OSN Radio for Old School Nation. From 10 o'clock onwards, we go live on OSN Radio from the studio. It's going to be amazing. Oh, yes. Cy Freighter, Rob Tessera, Mark XDC and myself. And we've got Natalie and Alan back-to-back rounding the night off. Right, nice and pumping till we finish the show. Who's requested this? Oh, two people. Michael Watson and Cheryl Ann. What a bit of crowd pleasers. Here we go.

Mighty Large and Banging. Massive Bowlers tune at the time as well. The crowd pleasers, I Want You to Know from 95. Michael Watson and Cheryl Ann requesting that one. Thank you. Don't forget we've got Ibiza coming up very, very soon. Less than 2 weeks, isn't it? Blimey. StrictlyOldSchool.net if you want more information. I'll be there for 3 of the days anyway, and including one of them is 2 hours live from Kenya on OSN Radio. Very large indeed. Let's get these large banging tunes, fit as many as I can in before 10 o'clock. Then we have the Old School Nation after party. Trying a bit of play, a bit of everything that's old school. Some hard trance from 93. Used to hammer this all the time as well. Dan Southern requesting this one. Bit of Illuminate Eye. Tremora del Terra. Enter.

0: massive tune from 93. Tremora del Terra from Illuminati. Dan Salvin requesting that one. Nice one, Dan. There's two guys behind this. Doug Osborne, who did Sour Mash and tunes by that under that name. And also Gordon Matthewman, who did the Edge stuff and lots of other stuff as well. So those two got together and did these. Very large. Blimey. Getting on for quarters of ten already. Doo-doo-doo-doo. Let's move on, let's move on. Neil Pearce, here's your large request.
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Return Radio, back to 92, CBiz and So Good. Stephen Bolton choosing that one this week. Very large. Big Saturday morning. Welcome to Australia, by the way. We noticed quite a few Australians tuned in tonight. Or this morning, where you are. You're very welcome. Thanks for tuning in. Moving on, a classic again from 92, Johnny L on OSN.

0: way past midnight.
1: Oh, yeah.
0: Who cares? Tunes are large. Big thanks for tuning in to Old School Nation. Do it all again next Friday at 8 o'clock.

did before coming on. Then we'll have a bit of Rock the Funky Beat. Then we'll be at the after party. Oh, yes, largeness, largeness. Okay, last tune. Requested by Sam Winnick. Bit of Fruit and Veg. Yeah, honestly, that's who it's by. Again from 92. A tune called Mixed Salad. See ya for now.

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on, so it'll be nice to have you. So we're getting on to the first of the requested tunes tonight. Bit of Chrissy Ward, no less. John Binks requested this one. Right and exact.

0: loads of them, so apologies in advance if I don't play your tune tonight. It's the way it goes. Always next week and the week after and the week after that. You know what I mean? That is Chrissy Ward, right at Exact Stonebridge on the mix from 95, and John Binks choosing that one. Cheers, John. You want to mention on the show tonight? It's the usual routine. Go to OSN Radio's Facebook page and you'll see the post that we've put there. Comment underneath that. Nowhere else, please. Paul can't find them anywhere else.
1: Well, he can, but it, you know, makes it a lot easier if you do it in the comments. Thanks a lot.
0: Do that and we'll see those and we'll bung it on for you. Sorted! Anyway, this has got a nice piano in it, but lack of screaming women, so we're going to rectify that right now. Oh, yes.

dearie. Some pipes on her, isn't there? Sampling Patti LaBelle, so the vocals have to be spot on, really. Jill Sanders, I Can't Feel It, from 1990, Michelle Woodward's choice this week. Thank you, Michelle. Coming live from the Imperial Club in St. Helens later tonight. Yet another Applebee's reunion. It's going to be another large one. Very, very large. So that's a midnight live on OSN Radio. And live, obviously, in the Imperial Club. It's going to be a big one. It's OSN Radio Friday night, Old School Nation with me, Stu Allen. Don't forget we've got Rob Tessera on tomorrow night on OSN Radio, 7 o'clock Saturday night business. And then on Sunday, Mark XTC makes his debut on OSN Radio for the Bass Music Rave Show with an extra hour added on too for a bit of jungle business. 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

0: LSN Radio playing a large one from 91. Overnoise and Phaedrus on the vocal mix. Anthony Lawton choosing that one. Nearly forgot about this tune. He used to play the flute mix on the B-side. Very large. Thanks for all the mentions coming in. We're going to get round to a big batch in a moment. All right, LSN Radio's Facebook page is the place to go for that. Comment under the post, please. Thank you very much indeed. What's next then? Oh, you know what?
1: No one can do it better.
0: Oh, thanks. Thanks, that's really kind of you. Keeping it Italian. Back to 1990. Stephen Bolton choosing this one.

different story from 91. Dean Hughes choosing this. Cheers, Dean. Michael Dougie Lamb saying a massive oh hello to Clarence Boddicker. Apparently that's another word for Jason Famosa and the rest of the OSN family as well. And John Bing saying oh hello, half of the Nottingham crew not locked in tonight because Liz and Cara are in Hamburg to see Coldplay. Could have saved a fortune. They were on the telly the other day on Glastonbury. Didn't need to do that, did they? Have a nice time anyway. And Sam Winnick saying, oh, hello to her and Shacky Bum. They're both tuned in as always. Of course. Of course. There'd be a massive gap if you weren't there. Shall I rephrase that one? Paul saying a big yes. Big shout out to everyone, all the regular listeners group, and let's

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0: She wouldn't be here at all if it wasn't for the selfless blood donors. So massive thanks to everybody involved with that. Blood, not money, all right? Right, on to another large one. Back to 91 for this one. Left Field on the mix. React to Rhythm. Intoxication. And Paul Bailey choosing it.

0: don't you touch me?
1: Oh, yes. Reactor Rhythm on OSN Radio, Intoxication, Left Field on the Mix, classic beat loop there from 91. Paul Bailey choosing that one. Lovely jubbly. He is flying. Do you know what? It's July. Already? Already? Oh! Sorry. Wilson's tuned in and red hot after the 20-minute warm-up earlier. Thank you. I'm glad you enjoyed that. I was having fun doing it. Jojo Carter saying, oh, hello, Joel and Daz. Getting in the mood to see me in Blackpool tomorrow. Yeah, we're back to the old tools tomorrow. Massive festival tomorrow. Cannot wait. Cannot wait. We'll see you there if you're going down. And Mike, break, breathe. Brooke. It's official. Screaming Girlies and Pianos. Yes, every week. Yes, indeedy. Got a bit of a bass line. Last tune of the first hour. And Michael Dougie Lamb's choice this week. Bit of Mankey.
2: Said Mankey, that. I didn't say it's Mankey. Oh, that's... Nasty.
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Believe in me. Believe in me. You got to believe in something. Why not believe in me? You got to believe in something. Why not believe in me?

the first hour. 4 more hours of me to go. Hey, soon, though. Soon past, you know.

Sorry. If you're a new listener and you're tuning in for the first time, welcome to the Nut House, otherwise known as Old School Nation with me, Stu Allen. And it's the sort of time check that's done at 9 o'clock. Because it goes so quick. Why not believe in me? Right, into the second hour we go.

classy mix to kick off the second hour of tonight's Old School Nation here on OSN Radio. Darren Beamish choosing this one. Nice one. New Soul featuring Kelly Ridge. Hide Away. Lisa Marie Experience on the mix from 95. Very nice.

0: as a reminder, don't forget, 10 o'clock straight after the show is the Old School Nation After Party. All kinds of stuff in there. As you know, if you're a regular listener, everything from a nice bit of breakbeat business, big housey anthems, piano, drum and bass in the middle there somewhere. Some mega tunes tonight. Mega tunes. Straight after that tonight goes down to the Imperial Bar Club in St. Helens, where we'll be live from my set from midnight till 1. Sorted! We'll get through some more mentions very, very soon, so if you're waiting for your name to be announced on the radio, on the wireless, it won't be long. On to the next one, Mike Harris choosing Euro Groove, Move Your Body from 95. I'm playing the Happy Clappers mix. I'm not playing the proper and original one.
1: It's a bit poo, that one, isn't it? It's not very good, that, is it?
0: This is all right, though. Nice piano business.

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Let's go way back. Proper old school house. Back to 1988. Sharon Taylor choosing this one. I feel there's another live video on its way now. There's

back to 1988. A couple of years after I started, ever started on radio. Early days of house, it's Liz Torres. Touch of Love. Sharon Taylor choosing that one. Lovely. Got the sample connection coming up very, very soon. You're going to like that. I know you always do, don't you? To take us there, we're going to stick with the same year, 1988, for this classic. Oh, yes, indeed.

0: nice bit of late 80s electro, The Beat Club and Security. Darren Kelly choosing that. Nice choice. Christopher Moser logged in at home tonight, got his new cans on, giving him a right good testing. OSN live, loud and proud.
1: Security.
0: Ian Kip saying hello to Stu Allen and Paul Draycott, because we're smashing it as always. Thanks, mate.

our sample connection on tonight's Old School Nation here on OSN Radio. We had Psychic from 92 with a tune called Upside, sampling this tune, Xena from 1983 on the Upside. Very large indeed. Tunes are rocking tonight, says Paul Bailey. Thank you very much. Don't know where I'd be without the legend that is Stu Allen and Old School Nation on a Friday. You're very, very kind. Very nice. Stephen Bolton watching some weird show with people running around kicking things. But at least he's listening to the show as well. That's the best thing, isn't it? These overpaid fools.

in. Blimey. It'd be fantastic to have some support for Blood Not Mummy Money. Plus, you can sign up to give blood on the day. Hey, you never know. Sleepy blood. Very sleepy blood at that time of the day on a Sunday. One last one. Liz Richardson locked in, headphones on, and having a one-woman dance-off. Good old Liz. That's it, Liz. Shout out to all the OSNers. Cracky cheese tonight. Thank you very much, Liz. And Rick Mills doing his training. Has chosen this tune. Very, very large indeed. Back to 1990. Nexus 21.

0: 1919, Mark Archer, my old mate, before the days of alternates. Nexus 21, Self-Hypnosis. Rick Mills choosing that one. Lovely jubbly. Right, let's see what we can fit in before we end the show. We've got 24 minutes to go. Let's get on with it. Some largeness coming up. Oh, yes.
1: Forget them.

0: doesn't win noisy. Stuart Bradbury Hawking choosing this one. Holy Noise, Father Forgive Them, from 1990. Early Belgian business. And he wants a shout out to all the regular OSNers and a big oh hello to the newcomers. Because once in, never let out. A bit like Royston Vase, isn't it, the Old School Nation crew?
1: You'll never leave.
0: Mike Woolley said a shout out to all the OSN crew home alone with the boys tonight. And the ladies are out. The boys being Alfie and Finlay. Hello, Alfie and Finlay. Are you teaching your dad to dance? Skill Nation here on OSN Radio. Let's keep this noisy vibe going. Oh.
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Moog Addiction and Andy Whelan choosing that one. Not anymore. Big shout to Michael Curry. Big shouts going out to all the OSN crew all the way from New Auckland, New Zealand. Loving OSN Radio live and direct at 8 o'clock on a Saturday morning. You're very, very welcome. Thanks for tuning in. And a massive shout to New Zealand. Thompson Shed, what a show! Loving the tunes. OSN shows ready to play on this road trip to Ipswich. Have a good one. We'll be back on Sunday to tune into Mark XDC's new show on OSN Radio, 7 o'clock. Don't forget Rob Tessera, same time tomorrow night here on OSN Radio.

tomorrow. Hey! Get that one quiet. Happy birthday for tomorrow, Lee. It's nearly 10 to 10 already. Oh. Don't forget, at midnight after the after party, we'll be live from the Imperial Club in St. Helens. That's on Ormskirk Street. It's another large Applebee's reunion with some sterling resident DJs as well. So I'll be there at midnight. We'll be going live. Oh, yes, indeedy.

track of the show. It's the after party straight after it, don't forget, right through till midnight. And then it's live from the Imperial Club in St. Helens. Going to play a bit of it, whatever. Whatever the crowd want, I'll be playing it. So it's a bit of all kinds. Sorted. Last tune, chosen by Jamie Cassidy about 2 or 3 weeks ago. Cold Sensation, Bang to the Rhythm from 93. Not really into football, but Dilham Lion Cymru, they've done very well there, yeah, telling you. See ya!

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0: Most of the tunes now are chosen by you. If you've been in the regular listeners group during the week, and some very fine tunes you've chosen as well. As always, you never let me down.

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Everybody all over the world from 92. Lee Gilly Gill choosing that one. What a large tune. Old School Nation here on RSN Radio. It's me, Stu Allen, with you through till midnight. Yes. Friday night business. Hey, we're off to Stanley Bridge later. Gotta be a large one. Being Sean Lever and the crew.

definitely classics of classics. Asher JJ tribute from 1990. David Robert Humphreys choosing it. Nice one, David. If you like a mention on the show, as always, we get through a few of them. Go to LSN Radio's Facebook page. You'll see the on-air photo and comment under that. No one else, please. We won't see it till tomorrow morning or something, and it's too late then, isn't it? You know what I mean? So, right, let's have a bit of class.

0: into back to 95. One try. High as a kite. Cheeky monkey. Graham Challoner choosing that one. Nice one, Graham.
1: Gospel innocence. 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

0: going way back, 1988, Large. Clavillas and Cole under the name of 28th Street Crew, I Need a Rhythm. Quiffy choosing that one, thank you, sir. Right, Old School Nation here on MSN Radio. Do get requests for some quiet, poppy, commercially stuff sometimes, and not always do we play it, for obvious reasons, but nothing against all that, but it doesn't fit in. Anyway, Scott Morrison has chosen a very, very commercial tune from not playing what became a number one record, actually. So I've dug out a version that I think you're all going to like. I love it.
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Yes, always love this version. It's the Shaman, of course, Ebenezer Good. That's the MBM vocal mix from 92. Scott Morrison probably not choosing that version, but there you go. Hope you enjoyed it anyway. Don't forget the OSN Radio Unity in the Sun Radioactive Boat Party. Oh yes, it's the free Corfu party on a boat. 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

classic. And we know where that ended up. Too bad, nice, loving this one. Neon, don't mess with this beat from 1990. Steve Woodford choosing it. Very large. Big happy birthday to Nick Webb. See you all tonight, says Jude and D. And Darren Thompson wants a shout out for Kate, his lovely, lovely lady. He says we met 23 years ago on Sunday. The most patient woman in the world. And Sam Winnick saying hello to everybody, and she wants a massive shout to Angatang, hashtag Southerner. See you later on. Oh, they're all coming to Staley Vegas tonight.

course, the old Christopher Cross tune from 91. And Gavin Blair choosing that one, rounding off the first hour, which means it's 9 o'clock. Already!

big favourite of the show as well. Talisman, Only You from 94. Samantha Morrison, she's next. Thanks a lot. Into the second hour of Old School Nation now. Very large indeed. We have a fantastic Subtle Connection coming up. And then it gets tougher later.

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1: Very margin trip.
0: Shout out to Paul Bailey, who's off to Staley Vegas later on. We'll see you there, yes indeed. Bit of old style, new beat now.

0: Yes, indeed. Back to 91, Alpha DY and Chicago Trip. Mackenzie did a version of this as well. Steve Nunley choosing it. Thank you, Steve. Old School Nation. It's me, Stu Allen, with you. Thanks for tuning in. Fancy a bit of acid?
1: I know I do.

monster tune from 91, Sonic Solution. Get on the move. This is Mix 2. Not the acid mix, but Mix 2 with lots of acid in it. Brilliant, brilliant track. Steve Hyman choosing it. Thank you, Steve. Time now for our sample connection. So we do every week, playing a tune, and then the tune that it sampled follows it. Tonight's first tune chosen by Richard Marsden. So I dug out the tune that it sampled. Enjoy.

you go, that's our sample connection this week. Kicking off with Clubhouse, Deep In My Heart from 91. Richard Marsden choosing that one. And the tune that it sampled is this one, Delight, Power of Love from 1990. Have to wait till near the end for the sample bit. But there you go, two class tunes together.

in there. Very large tune from 95. It's the Two Amigos. Set you free. 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Thank you, Brona. And she wants to wish Tony a happy belated 29th birthday again. He's looking well on it, isn't he? He always looks well as our Tony. Old School Nation.

going back to 93. Two examples coming now, and Chris Evans choosing that one. No, not that one. The other one. Big shout to Quiffy. He was in the shower earlier. He's taking ages in there, apparently. Very clean boy now, very clean boy. Massive shouts and love to everybody, he says. And Pedro Jimenez. How are you doing? I better spell that wrong, didn't I? Better said that wrong. Want to shout to Maya, Maya, Erin and Jackie, all having it large in the kitchen.

going back to 91, Spectrum and Brazil. Very large indeed. John Geddes back up then there in sunny Scotland. Choosing that one. Nice one, John. Shout out to Stephen Bolton. He's loving the show, kicking it big time, and he's got no work tomorrow. Oh, lovely jubbly. And Paul Boardman saying, oh, yo, Stu, banging tunes as always. Keep them coming. I will. I will. It's me duty. It's my duty. Oof. Oof. Back to 93 now. Ooh, yes. Bit of poltergeist.

0: indeed, back to 93. That's Poltergeist and Vicious Circles on the Spin It Level mix. Requested mix, that one, by John Maguire. Very large. Quarter of an hour left of the show. Still plenty more quality to go. This is a bit creepy and a bit noisy, but you're going to love it.
1: I bet I do.

0: GTO. 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
0: And noisy. Love it. Hello to Lee Bovansinski. I don't know. I hope I got your second name right there, but thank you for your kind words. And many thanks for tuning in. And Sharon Taylor's tuned in as well. So what's a birthday shout to John Paul Warden, celebrating his 40th this weekend in Blackpool. And a gang of them are going out on the lash. Got a time to a lamppost, make it if he gets too hammered.

to one of the originals, 1988 for Mike Dunn and Magic Feet. Classic tune. Rupert Little choosing that one. Nice one, Rupert. John Paul Warden says, thanks, Shaz. I think he's looking forward to be tied up on the lamppost, actually. Bit chilly down there, though, and big shout to Chelsea Hilton Jukes. Hello to you. Saying hello to us all. And she wants a shout to longtime friends having a pyjama party at Castle Campbell. Don't know where that is, Duke. We're having a lovely time in the pyjamas, listening to the show and getting steadily messier. Best part of the show, I think, for that. Tunes like this.

Classic tune. Again. Dreamfinder from Sam Corp from 91. Jonathan Rhodes choosing that one. Very nice, very nice. Room for one more. Then we go to the after party. Take you through till midnight and beyond. Oh, yes, indeed. Very large tunes as always in there. Not a word from me. Pure music for your Friday night. Yes. Leaving you with for this hour. Chosen by the man like Woody Ladd. You nearly got it right. Sunset Regime is in there, but it's with Ramos and Supreme as well. He's chosen Gotta Believe from 93. Large. Keep it out, Sir Radio.

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Deary, deary. And 2-1. Welcome to the show. And thanks for tuning in. It's me, Stu Allen, here on OSN Radio. It's Old School Nation. Get on up. Why don't you? That's your warm-up. Hope you enjoyed that. Get you going for the rest of the show. Most of the tunes from now on are your requested tunes. Those of you been into the regular listeners group throughout the week and choosing them. Very large ones too. Banging away through till 10 o'clock, the after party.

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before. That's the way we like it. Yes. Giving away a pair of tickets to go on the 3-hour old school boat party in Manchester, May the 12th. So a pair of tickets to go on the boat there. And also two T-shirts to go with it. The Live and Large in Cavos 2018 T-shirts up for grabs later. So stay tuned.

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New Atlantic on OSN Radio. I know from 91. Loads of 91 tunes tonight you've chosen. Amazing. Loving it. Jackie McCartan choosing that one. Nice one, Jackie. She's out there in Perth in Australia, but 8 hours ahead of us. So it's very, very early in the morning for her. Proper OSN family person, you know what I mean? Very dedicated. And we love it. Old School Nation here on OSN Radio.

Corner on OSN Radio with Tortuga from 91. Steve Hyman choosing that one. Very large indeed, love it. Jude and Dee and Nick Webb, they're locked in the car on their way to Scotland, playing it very, very loud with the windows down. It's a bit windy, only I'm 74, and you have a good time wherever you go. I think it's the time frequency they go to see, so that's very nice. OSN Radio.

yet another one from 91. Collapse. My Love and Janet Newell choosing that one. Nice one, Janet. Her and her other half, John, Mr. Fizz Noble.

banging. Banging, innit? DJ Professor, Rock Me Steady on the Plus Staples remix as requested by Stephen Drake. Thank you. Back to 91 with that. We're going to come away from 91 in a minute, promise. Don't forget, we are giving away a pair of tickets to the Unity in the Sun 2018 Brie Corfu 3-hour old school boat party on May the 12th. And to go with those tickets, two t-shirts, OSN Radio Live and Large in Cabos 2018, and they're lovely. So stay tuned for a question and how to enter. Very large prize, isn't it? Yeah. OSNradio.shop if you want to buy the tickets. They are going very quick. Not an awful lot.

You can belt them out. Joe T. Vanelli, Sweetest Day of May from 95. Sarah Pearson choosing that one. Thanks, Sarah. Big shout to Darren Thompson. He said he wants a massive anniversary shout out to his amazing wife, Kate. 18 happy years on Sunday. And she's his best friend. Not because no one else will be his friend, really. They just sort of say hello to him and things. All the best to you too. But the blind of Lindy.

from Sunscreen from 92. Scott Morrison choosing that one. Thank you, Scott. We've had lots of sunscreen on the show over the years, but not that one. So first time up with that one. Rick Goldwyn, big Saturday, Sunday morning off, he says, and it all starts with me on a Friday night. Thank you very much. And he wants a big shout to all the Corfu flight buddies. Yes.

And it was on and on and on and on and on, like a hopper to the popper to pop pop, a baby bit pop to pop pop, you don't dare stop. And it was on and on and on.

Love this tune. Going back to 1990, MB and You Don't Get Stopped. And David Robert Humphrey's choosing that one. Thank you. Taking us nicely into the second hour of tonight's Old School Nation. We have our sample connection, and it always gets a bit tougher towards the end, towards 10 o'clock. Then it's the after party, and it's tough, and it's everything in that. All right, but not a word from me. Pure music for the Friday night. The way we like it.

they will be in our OSN radio room at Victoria Warehouse on the 12th of May as part of the OSN room. All right, so Shades of Rhythm will be performing. And we cannot wait. OSN Radio! Friday night, bees knees.

0: Bumper. A tune called Chrome on the Hardney mix from 95. Jo Woods choosing that one. He's had a Pauline, by the way. She's working hard, or she was, I'm not sure she still is, cooking stew, no less, in her kitchen. Not hers, where she works. Thanks for all the shouts, by the way. LSN Radio's Facebook page, you'll see the on-air thing. Comment underneath that, please, and then we'll do a shout for you.
1: Yeah! Our crew, get on the selfie line. I want to hear this, man. Article Dumb Dog and Doggy Box speaking. Along with Jam and the Plastic Jam. Rough years, man. Jam done.

very, very, very nice t-shirt. Ian Kibbs wants to say hello to all the MSN Nutters, quite a few of them, and also a special one to the Unity of the Sun 28

0: tune coming up does get played on Old School Nation when the sun starts shining. Although it's a bit dark now, but quite a few people have been having barbecues and whatever tonight and drinks in the nice warm weather. Rick Oldwin chose this last week. It was horrible and rainy last week, but it isn't now. So I'll play it for you.
1: Drums, please.

when the sun's shining in April here in the UK. Jazzy Jeff and the Fresh Prince, of course. Rick Oldman choosing that one. Sample Connection coming up. And tonight, giving away a pair of tickets to go on the Unity in the Sun pre-Corfu 3-hour old school boat party May the 12th in Manchester, and also two T-shirts to go with those tickets. The Live and Large in Cabos 2018 T-shirts, all right? 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

we had Exoteric from 93, tune called Void. Samantha Morrison choosing that one. So dug out this very large tune that it sampled, and millions of other people have sampled it as well, I'm sure you noticed. Kim Mazelle from 1988. Useless, written and produced by Marshall Jefferson, no less. Right, let's give away these OSN Radio Live at Large in Cabos boat party tickets. 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Running.

big tune from 91, Digital Orgasm. And running out of time, so we do every week on the show. David Graham choosing that one. Nice one. They're coming in thick and fast. Thank you for entering the competition. Keep them coming in. Keep them coming in. Chance to be on that Unity in the Sun 2018 pre-Corfu 3-hour old school boat party with me, Billy Daniel Bunter, Fat Controller. It's going to be massive. May the 12th in Manchester. We'll announce the winner after this.

Brian Toole choosing that one. Nice one, Brian. He wanted specifically the original 91 version. So here it is, which is just like the... It's a bit like the 92 version, but very raw. OK, we'll be announcing the winner in a moment. Well, in fact, let's do it now, really. Pair of tickets been won. The pre-Corfu 3 hours old school boat party Saturday, May the 12th in Manchester. And also... two T-shirts, live and large in Cavos 2018. The winner is Joanne Holroyd. Nice one, Joanne. We will be in touch with all your details and get your nice prize off to you. Gonna be massive. Can't wait for that boat. And you'll look very nice in your T-shirts, because we'll be all wearing them as well. On that boat and in Cavos. Yes, indeedy.

Acid Rave Business. Back to 91. Problem House Party People. Two people requesting this one. Brona, up in Northern Ireland, and Justin Anderton. Nice one. Big shout to Michael Poole. He's in a caravan, celebrates his wife's 40th this weekend. So have a large one, you two. Not aware, you didn't say where the caravan was. Don't be embarrassed now, it's all right, you can tell us. You know what I mean?

Yes, we do. Bass Value from 91 again. Do you want a party? Phil Wheaton choosing that one. Nice one. Lots of shouts. I'm trying to get through them. Clay Gordon wants a shout for Scotty and Sammy, still out there in Italy, spreading the OSM love. We love you. We love you. Oh, yes, indeed. More shouts soon.

single tonight. Evaporate from 92. Andrew Orr choosing that one. Nice one, Andrew. Shout to Graham Stringer, wants his first live shout to his daughter, Ellie May. Hello, Ellie May, how are you doing? And Paul Boardman, Mr. Bordy, wants a big birthday shout for Sunday. It's going to be a messy one. I wouldn't expect anything less from you, mate. And also, Sharon Taylor saying hello to Nicola Wallace, her number one rave bod. She's thinking of you.

up a stomper from 93. Nice one. Richard Marsden choosing State of House and Pacific Dance. Ben Moores wants a shout to Amanda Dennison. She's packing, getting ready for the hen night in Dublin tomorrow night. Hey, you won't recognise her when she comes back, you know what I mean? Have a good one.

a stunning tune. Goldie presents Metalheads. Diane on vocals, of course. Inner City Life from 94. Mike Woolley choosing that one. Just leaving room for one more. Sorry to do all the shouts or play all your requested tunes. It's impossible to do them all, I'm afraid. But leaving one more to take us up to the after party. Kev Witchell choosing The Prodigy. After party coming up.

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Yes, indeed. OSN Radio, it's me, Stu Allen, with you. It's Old School Nation, right through till 10 o'clock. Pure largeness. Hope you enjoyed that 20-minute warm-up. In fact, it was 22 minutes tonight. Hope you don't mind. Okay, quality, old school and classics right through till 10. 10 o'clock is the Old School Nation after party. Millions of your requested tunes, and they're all very large indeed. And here's the first one. Here we go.

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The first of the many requested tunes on tonight's show, and what a large one, what a large one. Back to 94, Punchinella and San Francisco. Darren Thompson choosing that one. Thank you very much. 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Very large. You'll make friends and become family. It's on to everyone else. Most of them anyway.

Rick Oldwyn choosing that one. Lovely. What do you mention on the show tonight? Go to OSN Radio's Facebook page, facebook.com/OSN Radio. Oh, yes. The usual business. You'll see the post that we put there. Just comment underneath there. Nowhere else. Underneath there. And that'd be lovely jibbly.

Ellen Marie, Di, Carl and Kethlan. And also a big shout out to Mike, Brooke, Eleanor, Yeyan and Lauren as well.

is a big oh hello to Liz and also to Stuart Paul and all the OSM family. With his millions of hashtags, we love Stu Allen and legend and things. Thank you very much from the Nottingham crew. Michael Dougie Lamb locked in from the comfort of his gaff tonight, resting his ankle after a minor accident. Drinking a few Budweisers and Carling, OSN on and banter with the OSN family on, and the world is off. Yes, indeedy.

of Black Riot. 1990, Make That Move. Ian York choosing that one. Fine choice, sir. Paul Bailey says, blimey, it's Friday night again.

Ah, yes. Back to 92 with this one, Quasar and Last Train to Paradise. And Gauchy's choice tonight. Thank you, Mr. Welder. Mike Harris saying a big shout to Hayley Marie, who's bringing the Coke, and he's got the JD. Match made in heaven, you two. And he's got a newish bike today. Right on. Bit of scooting around there for her. Deary, deary. Jason Vermosa says a big go. Oh, hello to everybody going to bowlers tomorrow night. Looking forward to some birthday shenanigans. Oh, yes. We'll have the shenanigans, even if it's not your birthday.

woman to woman and man to man. You know what I mean? Back to 92 with this one. One Night is the artist. And Andy Whelan choosing that one. Thank you, Andy. Yeah, big night at Bowlers tomorrow. And it's all going out live, the main arena, live on OSN Radio. So we start at 10 o'clock. 10-ish. It'll be starting live on OSN Radio. And then just keeps going till the night.

LSM crew heading down to Bowlers tomorrow night for the many last Maxime's and Monroe's night. It's going to be very large indeed, he said. How do you know? Of course it will be. Good to have Leah Maynard on board as well, because she nearly forgot, apparently. But she's there now. Rick Aldwin, a big oh hello, big shout to the SMF crew last Saturday. Yeah, what a great night there. We love that. Good little crowd. Can't wait to have a hop with some more of the OSN Mafia tomorrow. We'll see you there. He's going to be there, and Brad Kane, he's going to be with him as well. See you tomorrow, Rick. Last tune of the first hour, dearie. Jamie Cassidy, choosing Angel Hearts.

0: 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And Darren Beamish requesting that one.
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0: Talking of largeness, Rob Tessera back on OSN Radio tomorrow night. Yep, it's the first Saturday of every month he's here. Oh, and it's his turn back on tomorrow night with the Mashup Show, massive as ever. 7 o'clock on OSN Radio, the first Saturday of every month. Sorry, no. Can't wait. Can't wait to hear what he's going to play. Always something very large. Big shout to Pam, who's currently in the bath. Tuned in the back.
1: Perfect, that.
0: It's old school bubbles. 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

Thank you.

0: nice. Believe it or not, that's from 94. That's by Moody Man and a tune called Tribute to the Soul We Lost from an EP. And Stuart Bradley Hulkin choosing that one. Good choice. And you're right, yeah, it doesn't sound like it could have been done a much, much later. Big shout to Andrew Donnelly. Good morning from Auckland, New Zealand. It's a beautiful way to start the day with Old School Nation and the legend of Stu Allen. Oh, you're making me blush now. Listening in on his iPhone, he is from New Zealand. Hey, but that freaked you out. We know you're listening on an iPhone. And Mike Brooks said, oh, hello, live from Chorley. He's normally in South Wales, but he's up for the weekend. He's going to join us at Bowlers tomorrow night and staying at Sharon Taylor's house.
1: He's a very, very brave man.
0: Sharon Taylor said, evening, massive shout to everyone going to Bowlers tomorrow, where the elusive Mike Brook will be joining us. Yes, he really does exist, and he's trapped in her house. There's him screaming right now.

Airport, a classic. Wood Allen, no relation, he spells his name wrong. Airport 89, which came out in 1990. Very confusing, very confusing.

shows that it has been played before. And he was very, very scared that it wouldn't fit in on the show. If it's large and proper, it goes on the show. There you go.

0: Tour de France from 1983. Michael Dougie Lamb wanted that one, so there you go. So it does fit in on the show. Time for our sample connection, and the first tune chosen by Chris Shackleton, and I've turned it into a nice sample connection for you.
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Move my body. Very large. Very large indeed. What a great sample collection this week. We kicked off with Alternate, Move My Body from 1990. Chris Shackleton chose that for his chosen tune this week. And the tune that it sampled was the one you just heard. Two House People featuring Cynthia M. Also called Move My Body from 1987 on the Trax record label. Getting nice and banging now towards the end of the show. As always, 10 o'clock is the Old School Nation after party. 2 hours of largeness. Yes, indeed. Here's something banging from 93. Bit of Sour Mash. John Maguire choosing this.

charging, banging. Wish I could play more of it. We're only halfway through it. It's over 8 minutes long, but there you go. Sal Mash and Pilgrimage to Paradise from 93. John McGuire choosing that one. Thanks, John. Kim Elmshaw saying hello to a special shout-out to her mum, Lynn Stott, just to let her know that how much she means to her and her boys, Anthony Oldham, Marshall Ryan, and to Wayne, Gary, and everyone who knows her. And a big special thanks to Sam for the stickers and the badge. She says, you're a star? But we knew that anyway, didn't we? Sue Brodie-Hulkins saying a massive shout from Sheffield to the lovely Amber. And also all the old school Nation family, new and old. Right then, some more noisy stuff. Yeah.

Atlantic on OSN Radio. Yes to Satan from 91. Ian Kipps choosing that one. Thanks a lot. Robert Swinburne said a big shout to his mate Joe Woods, listening down in Oldham. It says Oakham there, but I reckon it's a bit of a... He's got big fingers, hasn't he, that? So I think Robert Swinburne, fat fingers, there you go. He said, much love from Rob in Sunderland. Big shout to Sunderland tonight. Yes, indeed. And John Brassington, no fat fingers with him. He's just put, yay! Best to keep it short sometimes, isn't it? Sharon Taylor says a large shout to Mike Brook, who's come up from the middle of nowhere to visit us this weekend. And thanks to Katie Collins for donating him the ticket that she won. And we'll see him all tomorrow night at the front at Bowlers, which is live on OSN Radio tomorrow night. Be sure to tune in.

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Paul Bailey choosing that one. Thank you, Paul. Don't forget you can hear Breakbeat and Jungle Business as part of Mark XTC show on Sunday here on OSN Radio. Comes on at 7 and then at through till 9, 9 through till 10 is his after party playing the classic jungle stuff. Very large indeed. Rob DeSera on OSN tomorrow at 7 o'clock with his mashup show. Love it. Pure quality here on OSN Radio throughout the weekend. Indeed! Mike Brook braving the elements in Chorley at the moment with Sharon. And he's chosen a tune to dedicate to Sharon and Katie. Here you go.

to 92, Hyper Concept, Love Addict on the Love Addict Mix. Chosen by Mike Brook, dedicated it to Sharon and Katie. He's well warming himself up for bowlers tomorrow. Sam Winnick, the boss of the regular listeners group. She says she's too excited for bowlers tomorrow night. And she said, can I have a massive shout to Daniel Corrigan, Vicky Stones, Pauline Chan, Reno Ryan, Dave MC Clave. It could be Matt Clave, but I don't know. It might be an MC Clave. And also John Beresford, John Brassington, and all the OSN crew. Let's have it, she says. And we do, every Friday. And we'll be certainly having it tomorrow night. And here's her chosen tune. One of my faves as well, from 92. And you can hear me play this at Rejuve. We're going to do me 2-hour set. Yes, indeed. Bit of Kev Bird and Wax Doctor.

big tunes in this one. Very large, Stoney Sun, Kev Bird and Wax Doctor, TBN from 92. Leaving room for one more tune before we go into the old school nation after party and take you through to midnight. So, if you're in the centre of Manchester tomorrow, I will see you at Mambo. All the boat party crew coming, and it'll be a proper night. And of course, in Bowlers, for the last ever Maxim's reunion. It'll be live on OSN Radio from around 10 o'clock onwards. It's going to be very large, very, very large. Indeed! Rob Desir on tomorrow night at 7 on OSN Radio. Mark XDC on Sunday, 7 o'clock too. Large. And the last tune, chosen by Stu Wilson. Bit of Lunacy, The Edge of Madness from 93. Enjoy. And enjoy the after party coming up after it. Very large tonight. Indeed.

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felt like carrying on there, but, you know, better crawl into it. Welcome, welcome, welcome. Here we go. It's me, Stu Allen, back with you here on OSN Radio, Old School Nation, through till 10 o'clock. And as always, 10 o'clock till midnight, it's the Old School Nation after party. So, 4 hours of largeness from me tonight. Yes, indeed. And there's your 20-minute warm-up, which was... how long tonight? I'm going... 23 minutes. A bit of an extra bit for you. OK, the rest of the tunes are mostly requested by you. Let's get on with it.

first of our many requested tunes on tonight's Old School Nation. That's Urban Hype on OSN Radio, Living in a Fantasy on the Greed mix from 92. And Ian York choosing that one. Thanks to everybody who chose tunes throughout the week. 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I'm not kidding you. Once you're in there, that's it. You'll never leave. You won't want to anyway. Friday Night Business with me, Stu Allen, here on OSN Radio, Old School Nation.

0: Boom Boom Hearted sorted tonight. Have you got yours, Paul?
1: Yes.
0: Thought so. It is Talisman on OSN Radio, Only You from 94. Chelsea Hilton, Duke's Choice this week. Thank you very much indeed. Hey. Very large. Look, I'll level with you. I'm really scared.
2: Don't be afraid.
0: Oh, it's all right, then.
2: Look for love, seeking for you. Don't be afraid.

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1: 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Don't Deal With Us from 1990. Michelle Woodward choosing that one. Very good indeed. Not a shout in tonight's show. The usual procedure. Go to OSN Radio's Facebook page and you will see the post there with the on-air photo business. Just comment underneath that. Okay, nowhere else, please. Just underneath there. And millions of you already have. So we're going to get through those. And we'll give you a shout throughout the show. All right, I'll find that, isn't it?
2: Look for glove,
1: isn't
2: it? Seeking for you. Look for glove, seeking for you.
1: Right, look for then. Love,
2: seeking for you.
1: Oh, we've got this one next.
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LSN Radio. 9 o'clock, Saturday night, every Saturday night too. It's David Dunn with a Triple D show. You might remember David Dunn back in the day with the isometric dance class. Oh yes, it's him. He's on LSN Radio every Saturday, 9 through till 11, starting tomorrow night.

0: the house built. Lee Gilligill requesting that one. Nice one, Lee. Sorted. 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Let's stick with the 80s.
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0: classic tune, Easy Bossy. Right back to 1989, everything starts with a D. John Geddes choosing that one. Thank you very much indeed. Your shouts are on the way, honestly. They are, aren't they, Paul?
1: Yeah.
0: He's very busy in that corner tonight. Everybody wants an OSN Radio T-shirt, so we're telling them how to get it. OSN.fm, click on shop. It's as simple as that. I've got mine. There's a photo on Facebook to prove it. Pump this one up.

featuring KYO. Got a tube of that somewhere. For What You Dream Of from 1993. Steve Maddox choosing that one. Sorted! Our Sun Radio Friday night with me, Stu Allen. Old School Nation. Ooh, ah, baby, ooh, ah, baby, ooh, ah, baby, ooh, ah, baby, ooh.

0: It's the Shirana House Gang on OSN Radio. Let the rhythm move you from 93. Carl Myers choosing that. Cheers, Carl. Don't believe it. 2.5 minutes to nine. Already. Goes too fast every week, doesn't it? Shouts are on their way. I can see Paul doing them now.
1: Hey, that looks good, that flyer thing there.
0: Tell you more about that later. So in the second hour, as always, we have our sample connection, and towards the end of the show, gets quite hard, doesn't it? It really does.
2: Check this out.

That's a bit of early fat boy. Slim. Everybody needs a 303. Nice bit of sampling of Edwin Starr in there. Back to 95. And Sharon Taylor choosing that one. Cheers, Sharon. The one that's taken us into the second hour. Big load of shouts in front of me now, so we will be getting through those very, very, very, very, very, very soon. Indeed. Full of them nights, isn't it? That's because I'm wearing the LSN Radio t-shirt.

Remix, Love for Sale on OSO Radio, back to 94. The LED remix of Do You Feel So Right? And that was chosen by Nick Webb, who's just bought three OSN Radio t-shirts.

0: John Binks saying the Nottingham crew is logged in and they're having it. It's going to be a sad day tomorrow. He has to say goodbye to his beloved Dex. They have to go to the hospital where they've had 24 years of hammering. Ah, you'll be all right. Got to give them a bit of a polish. And lots of big shout to Elizabeth Binks, Stu Allen,
1: hello,
0: Paul Draycott,
2: hello,
0: and all the OSN family. Right then, moving on. This one was chosen by the original Darren Thompson. Well, there's another one knocking about. God help us.

indeed, eh? Very loud piano indeed. It's the Visions of Sheba on LSN Radio, back to 92, and that's Perfect Day. B. Darren Thompson requesting that one. Mike Brooke saying the South Wales crew is locked in loud and proud. Mike, Yean and Lauren, and also big ups to Roger, banging tunes, Brooke, Catherine Warren, Ellen Marie and Eleanor.

is, of course, Skeptical and Degrees of Motion. Passion, Do You Want It Right Now, from 96. Scott Morrison choosing that one. Friday the 28th of April, we'll be down at the Circle Nightclub, which is on Silver Street in Lincoln. Check me out there. It's going to be large. I'm in the main room there with Dean Baker and the Jack DJs, plus many more. Friday 28th of April. They are playing that one there, nice and familiar. It's nice to play some of the

it. Sample Connection coming up very soon. Next tune, something very different and going way back to 1984. David Alcott wanted this particular tune just to

Yes, indeed. Class tune from 1984. Lisa, Lisa and Cold Jam with Full Force. I Wonder If I Take You Home. David Alcock choosing that one. Thank you. And as you know, I love playing these old 80s style tunes, the stuff I used to play before house music came along. And do that Back to My Roots show every week, every year. But it's about to become a regular monthly show, OK, here on OSN Radio. The first of those is going to be the last Saturday of each month. So the next one will be February the 25th. I'll remind you near the time. But Back to My Roots will be a regular monthly show, OK? The last Saturday of every month here on OSN Radio. The exact time and everything, we'll let you know nearer the time. Right, sample connection time, and the first tune actually requested by the other Darren Thompson. And the tune that it samples is straight after it.

We're both on the move. Buddy Lodge, that's our sample connection for this week's Old School Nation here on RSN Radio. Rhythm Foundation kicked it off, Let the Whole World Know from 91. And the other Darren Thompson requested that one. Cheers. So I dug out the tune that it sampled, which is this, the Jamaica Girls from 1986 and On the Move. A million tunes have sampled this one as well, haven't they, really? Very large. Charles Wrigley saying, how's everybody feeling? Rocking tonight's show at Maxine Harmon's house with the wife, Lisa Wrigley, and another friend. Who's the other friend? What's the name, then, really? You know what I mean? And Nick Webb, he's locked in from Judan D's attic room. Very loud across the rooftops of Stockport tonight. Very good.

Yeah, I've got it written down here as well. Big happy 50th birthday to Martin Blue from your lovely, lovely daughter, Vicky Louise. Oh, yes. And Paul Bailey says, how are you doing, Fishface?

0: so rude, isn't it? Really rude. It's Africa Bambaataa on OSM Radio. Bumbunari from 95. And Dave Hindle choosing that one about 4 or 5 weeks ago. But finally got round to playing it for you. There you go. Sharon Taylor wants to shout to all her friend and neighbour Jane. Oh, her friend and neighbour Jane, who sat at the kitchen table looking at her going nuts but taking it all in a stride. Total opposite of her, apparently. And a big shout, of course, the weekly shout to...
1: Let me go!
0: Thomas. Hope you're being well there, Thomas. Jumping around. Let's have some boom, boom, boom music. All that boom, boom, boom. I don't know how you can listen to it.

charts tune. Going right back to 93, that's Sextant, and it's going to be Dave Curtis choosing that one. You can spell Sextant, but he can't spell my name right. It's an ankle, isn't it? Ankle. Right, we have, oh blimey, 19 more minutes to the show. And we've got quite a few more large ones to play. Let's get on with it. Ooh.

classic, classic, classic. Bit of review basement business there, I think. Time Base and Fireball from 91. Stu Wilson choosing that one. Thank you, Stu. Don't forget, back in the basement of Rejuvenation, the 4th of March. Be there. It's the 5th birthday. It's going to be massive. I'm back in the hardcore basement. Playing all the breakbeat business with Dougal, Slipmat, many, many others. And SL2PA in the main room as well. Millions in there. Millions. Rejuve. 5th birthday, 4th of March.

Nahoo. Very, very large. And a series classic. Urban Shakedown on OSN Radio. Some Justice from 91. Chosen by Sharon Ingram and the crew. Didn't even know what it was called. Anyway.

Paula, Mr. Thompson and Shazor. And Lee Smith is loving the tunes tonight. Thank you, Lee. Gary Morton says, good evening, guys. Hope you're good. We're very well. Thanks very much, Gary. Thanks for asking. And take very great care now. Hey, this is a banger.

0: Jesus Jones. No, I'm not talking to an annoying Welshman. That's the name of the band. They're called Jesus Jones. Zeros and ones on the Prodigy mix. And Jason Formosa choosing that one. Back to 93 with that tune. Darren Thompson wants a massive shout to the Atom Cup lads of the ROC Miami last week. Or Rock. And the OSN family for tagging him in everything while he was away. Working, apparently. Apparently it was work. Did someone say Prodigy? Did I say Prodigy?
1: Yeah.
0: All right.

Prodigy, of course, One Love from 93, and Stuart Blackmore choosing that one. Nice one. Time's running out as always. Impossible to fit everybody's tune in, so apologies if you're not going to get yours tonight, but save it for the next week. I think we'll fit two more in tonight, and we'll overrun. Why not?

Release the energy. Stephen Bolton choosing that one. He's smashing the show right out in Bolton Town Centre tonight. And he reckons he'll have a shrunken head in the morning. And Paula Sutton Wallace tells us that Doug the Bug wants an OSN Radio T-shirt. Apparently he said he did. Right, don't forget the after party's coming up. It's exactly 10 now, but we're going to play one more tune. Then it's the Old School Nation after party. The last tune is The Moog, Jungle Muffin from 92. Andy Whelan choosing that. Enjoy!

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1: Okay, let's do it.
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We're back. It's Friday night. Kicking the weekend off in good style. It's Old School Nation with me, Stu Allen, here on OSN Radio. Where else? Nowhere else. That's your 20-minute warm-up sorted for ya. Get you all nicely settled in. Loads and loads of your requested tunes throughout the show. And what large ones they are. Here we go.

0: Paper Go Go on LSN Radio, Never Let Go, right back to 93. John Binks choosing that one. Thank you, John. Thanks to everybody who requested tunes in the Old School Nation regular listeners group on Facebook. If you want to join that, just go to oldschoolnation.com and you can request tunes through the week. And then I'll do a big pile for Friday and try and fit in as many as I can. All right. So if I don't play yours, don't get annoyed with me. Don't get annoyed with me. Shouts on the show tonight, as always, go to LSN Radio's Facebook page. You'll see the post there. You'll see a photo that says on air. Comment underneath that and all sorts. And John Biggs choosing this tune has done that already. So the Nottingham crew then locked in and let's have it. Shouts to Elizabeth Binks and all the LSN massive. And thanks for your hashtags, John. Michael Dougie Lamb has done the same. Thanks for doing that. Massive shouts to all the regulars and happy birthday to Esther Chatterton. We know her as Chatty, so she's very, very chatty. And Michelle Woodward for tomorrow. Ah, happy birthday for tomorrow, Michelle. And also to Bridget Jones, otherwise known as... the two Bridget Joneses there. Landy McFeely and Samantha Jane Whitty. Whoa. Right then, let's play some more lovely, lovely requested tunes. Here's a blinder.
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0: Yes, Love Decade on OSN Radio, So Real from 91. Simon Dukes requested that one. Hey, Simon. That's Chelsea's favourite man, After Me.
1: Apparently.
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0: Isn't it?

Tonight, it's going to be a large one. Oh, yes, indeed. The Legends of the Ledger Ball. Can't say that off the end of the night. Legends of the Ledger Ball. Mike Harris, SK6 Massive in the house. Big shout out to the whole LSN crew. Shout out to Hales Marie and himself, please. No worries. And he enjoyed the intro tonight. Thanks very much, Mike. Here's a bit of PCP on OSN.

also known as Roland Chang, and also Tim Ryan and Mark Sinclair. They're all out there on Twitter. Hello to all the OSN Radio Twitter followers. We are on at OSN Radio, and if you want to know what each tune's been played throughout the 24 hours a day, really, that OSN Radio is on, just follow at OSN Radio underscore now. And it all comes up so you can catch up what you've missed and what's been played. Sorted, ain't it? Really, really sorted. It's Old School Nation Friday Night Business with me, Stu Allen, here on OSN Radio. Let's go way back to 91. Bit of Dream Frequency.

0: gotta love a little bit of 91 business. Dream Frequency, Satisfaction. Originally on the One Nation album they brought out, but this version came out on the 12 Love, Peace and Harmony. That's the only way you get this version. Unless you listen to what we call. Stephen Bolton choosing this particular version. So there you go, Stephen. Mr. Bolton. Large. Sam Winnick saying, oh, hello, Stephen Paul.
1: Oh, hello, Sam.
2: Hello.
0: She said she's too giddy for tomorrow night in Stoke. We're going to have a large one there, definitely. Big shout to Pauline. Oh, she's coming as well, I think. And also Chris, Steve, Yvette and Anne-Marie. No doubt selling tickets for her large night coming soon. Time Zone versus Manchester. That's going to be at the Tokyo Project in Oldham. Paul Bailey saying, do me a favour, Stu. I'll be not asking me for a favour, you know what I mean? Tell me some Kellum to stop being a little bugger. He might listen to it out of it.

We love it. Inner City from 95. Your love on the Serial Deviant Paris is Burning Club Mix. Nick Webb's choice this week. Thank you, Nick. Shout out to Johnny and Dan. They're on the way to Reading at the moment. They're on the M6 stuck in traffic. Dearly, dearly. It's a nightmare motorway, isn't it? Under the all hour, really. Sharon Taylor saying a massive shout to her sister from another mister, Michelle Woodward. Happy birthday. See you tomorrow. And all the OSN crew, if you're out this weekend, she says, rave safe. Why?

absolutely lovely. The brilliant Barbara Tucker from 94. Beautiful People, the tune that inspired the hard drive track, Deep Inside. Paul Bailey choosing that. Thank you, Paul. And it's Calum, isn't it? Sorry, I got your son's name wrong there. Calum, do as you're told and stop being a bugger. That's what your dad calls you. Not to be abusive on the radio, you know what I mean? Old School Nation, Friday night with me, Stu Allen. It's here on OSN Radio. Michelle Woodward choosing this large one. It's her birthday tomorrow.

DJ Professor on OSN Radio. That's The Runner from 92, sampling James D-Train Williams from the song of the same name. Michelle Woodward choosing that. Thank you, Michelle, and have a good one tomorrow. She Wilson said a big shout to the usual gang, being a crap couple of weeks. But show love, guys. I hope it's all settling down for you now, though, Stu. Thanks for that. Kip said it's warming up very nicely. Ooh. Lots of massive shout to all the OSN family, especially best mate Amy Buckingham, and also Mike and Carol Richmond, Sophie Broadhurst, Rob Thurston, Cheeky Monkey, and the Chatterton Mafia, Sam and Chris, Zoe Bowie, Mr. Jason Formosa, and Mark XDC, who is here on Sunday on OSN Radio, 7 p.m, just to remind you. Cy and Suzanne Riju, the Freighters. We call them the Freighters, we know them really well. And see you all on the 12th. Yes, indeed. And also to Laura Mars and Sinead Branigan as well. Sorted!

dearie. Mr. Roy on OSN Radio, that's Saved from 94. Joe Woods teasing that one. Cheers, Joe. He's saying much love to all the OSNers and a big shout to his brother from another mother. There's lots of these around tonight, isn't there? That's Robert Swinburne and a happy birthday to Paul Mannion. There you go. Deary, deary, nearly ended the first hour already. Deary, deary, and a deary, deary.

Fosse and Everything Starts With a D from 1989. Rounding off the first hour of tonight's show and easing into the second. Very nice. Piano time, I think.

Rave Nation. Featuring Juliet on OSN Radio. That's Stand Up from 91. And the same team behind her, all of Rosala's tunes have made this one. And Stuart Bradley Holkin choosing this one. Thank you. Here we are there in the second hour of tonight's Old School Nation. And I love the second hour because there's a massive mixture of different styles, such as this.

Blue Amazon from 96. The full verse is like 12 minutes long, so I think we're doing quite well now. No Other Love, top tune, chosen by Pauline Chow. Thank you, Pauline. Jason Famosa cranking the show rather loud on the way to Bolton. He might be there by now. Thanks for that, Jason. He's doing a big shout to Paddy Curtin, Graham Smith and Mr. Stephen Bolton, who is smashing the tunes right now. He said it's a banging show. Thank you. Stuart Bartley Holkin, choosing that tune earlier. Probably he's in the shower, with bubbles everywhere. It might be the bath, yeah. Top photo anyway, that is all that. Thanks for that. Got to see all these silly nonsense and have a great band. So just go to the regular listeners group on Facebook. It's brilliant. Oldschoolnation.com will take you straight there. Right then, on to another large style tune. Back to 91. Large.

0: on from the north to the south. We had it last week. Michael Holroyd totally smashing it in the man cave.
1: I love that.
0: And a big shout to Jojo, Samantha, Chris, Daz, Pauline, Shaz and Benji. And Dingo Donnelly from New Zealand's back. Great to have you on board. Saturday morning for you, innit? Say morning, mate. I won't do the accent. Another beautiful day in Hawke's Bay. And what a better way to start than listening to Old School Nation. Thank you, Mr. Donnelly.
2: Dingo.
0: I have to say it. Well, hey. Back to 1990.

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1: Blimey.
2: We've been trying to find out, is there really such a thing?
3: Right.
1: Old school. Down tempo, old school tune time. Here we go.

Obviously, that's BBG and Snappiness. Ian, you're choosing that one. Cheers, Ian. Very nice. A shout to Scotty and Sammy coming from Clare. Thanks for getting in touch via the app, Clare. Thank you. Time now for our sample connection. The way it works, we play a big old school tune, and then following it is the tune or tunes that it sampled. Simple as that. We've got three together tonight. Here we go.

that's our sample connection this week. Large, large. We kicked off with Bizarring, right back to 91 with Platonic. And the two main tunes it sampled were Setup System, Fairy Dust again from 91, and this classic in the background from Sterling Void, right back to 87. It's All Right. Pure Largeness on OSED Radio. We have about 24 minutes. Let's toughen it up and things like that. Here we go, here we go.

Dream Frequency again, but a totally different style and everything. John Brassington choosing this because it's his birthday tomorrow. So have a good one tomorrow, John. Dream Frequency, Take Me from 92. Mike Woolley said a big shout to the Madhouse, which is Old School Nation, locked in from the best city in Cheshire, the city of Stockport. Fair enough. And a big shout to Ian Appleton as well. He's listening on the app and his shiny new iPhone 7.

big tune. Back to 92 ICB, free and equal, left field on the mix. And Ian Kipps using that one. Cheers, Ian. And about tomorrow night, we're down at the Legends of the Leisure Bowl in Stoke. Follies in Stoke, that is. And then straight after that, I'll be zooming up to Birkenhead, a club called Atmosphere, and a whole host of DJs there too. So that's going to be another large one. Oh, yes. That's Follies in Stoke to start with. Legends of the Leisure Bowl, very banging. Brisk will be there, Connie and all the people. I'll be back to back with Demand and Atmosphere in Birkenhead straight after. Right, a couple of Halloween theme tunes.

The world is a beautiful place, sheltered by a shroud of honor and integrity. But there are those amongst us who unlock the doors to a further dimension and let loose

Southside Radio, nice and noisy. Okay, a couple of tunes together there with a kind of Halloween theme chosen by Dave McClave. He chose The Scientist, The Exorcist from 1990. And in the background, Rick Mills, Wish Doctor, and Evil Surrounds Us from 92. Best of luck with your run, by the way, Rick.

mentioned though, Mark MCC here on LSN Radio, Sunday, 7 o'clock. Don't be late. We've got Graham Park on Monday and Slipmat on Tuesday. Right, let's carry on with the noise. Actually, it's not noise. It's just a bit faster.

0: to Lynn, John, Helen, Esky, Sharon, Sam and Chris, and not forgetting the lovely Paul, who's there sat, he's drinking coffee now. How are you, Paul?
1: Yeah.
0: First and only year of the night. Dirty. And a short shout to the More Cake crew as well. And the tune you've asked for, we played it last week. Dirty. Played last week. Blimey. Right, final tune of tonight's Old School Nation. Don't forget, we've got the after party coming up.

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0: 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It's Friday.
1: Yeah!
0: Old School Nation back on LSN Radio. It's me, Stu Allen, with you through till 10. 10 till midnight is the after party, and that was your warm-up. Enjoyed that.
1: It's all right, that one too.
0: Welcome to the show. Thanks for tuning in. Most of the tunes from now on are chosen by you. Those of you being in the regular listeners group, let's get on with it.

0: Radio. It's Bizarre Inc on OSN Radio. Such a Feeling, the classic tune from 91. John Geddes choosing that one. Nice one, John. Thanks for choosing tunes, everybody. And a big thanks to John, Paddy Fraser and all the rest of the Back to Basics crew in Glasgow for looking after me last Saturday.
1: I'll try to make it nice.
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No more wars, no more violence, just peace for all men. 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

Another classic and old school notion. FBI Project from 1990. Risky. Tim Doyle choosing that one. Nice one, Tim. Old School Nation with me, Stu Allen, every Friday, OSN Radio Business, 8 through till 10. Very large indeed. Do I sound a bit bunged up? I am a bit bunged up tonight. I've got a few Glasgow germs, I think, you know what I mean? Deary, deary. It was worth it, though. It was worth it.

Love this tune. Massey and Apache from 91. Blimey Charlie. Pauline Chan, she's in that one, and they're off on a night out with Gouchy, Boss Lady Sam, and Chris Shackleton, whose birthday is tomorrow. So a big happy birthday to Chris Shacky Shackleton for tomorrow. Have a fantastic night, you lot. We've got Mike Brook in charge of the roll call in the group tonight.

The World and His Dog was sampled in this tune. Mark Summers from 1990, Party Children. Andrew Orr chose that one, otherwise known as Eeyore. Hello, Eeyore. Thanks for choosing that one. Very large.

back to 91 together with the Love Bug. Paul Saunders choosing that this week.

It's all right. Every Friday night at 8 o'clock. That's Laura D from 91, Be All Right, and Brona Smith choosing that one. Great to see you at in Glasgow, Brona, and Tony as well. Big shout to him. All the way from Belfast to Glasgow. Fantastic.

May the 12th, departing 6 p.m. Saturday, May the 12th. It's me, Billy Daniel Bunter and Fat Controller. 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

on your mate. Nicola Wallace wants a big shout out to you, saying you've got no nails left after a few days with no Facebook. But she's back on now. Yes, indeed. That boat party was saying the tickets, honestly, we've got over 50% have gone already, but there's more. 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

0: 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Very large. Evolution back on OSM Radio. Look up to the lights from 95. Nick Webb choosing that one. Is having your chippy tree with you? That's what usually happens with them lot on a Friday night. By the way, next Friday, we're over in Staley Bridge. Night called Recollection. It's me and Sean Lever banging them out for Easy T and Steve Wint and Robbo and LS Chris and various other people will be there as well. Is it called Khaleesi, the nightclub? It's spelt funny. It's got funny letters all put together, so I'm not quite sure.
1: I'll try to make it as brief as possible.
0: So it's next Friday, me and Sean Lever and the crew in Staley Bridge. Gonna be large.

deciding that the university placement at Edge Hill. They're very, very proud of you for that one. Sorted, Andy. Well done. Well done. Not the time, Aaron. It's less than 2 minutes to nine. This'll take us nicely into the second hour. Handbags out, and get dancing round them.

0: Motivate, of course. Back to 94, rocking for myself and Quippy choosing that one. Fresh out the shower. Shout out to Shandy, Rick Oldwin, Michael Poole saying a big hello to you. He's ferrying Manchester's great unwashed about on the tram. You're a funny lot, you lot. Roll, we're into the second hour of Old School Nation.
1: Already?
0: That first hour went quick. Oh, yes it did. Sample Connection and Tough Business yet to come. Oh, yes.

Yes, indeed. What a tune. Back to 95. Woody Lad choosing this one. He thought it was Dancing Divas, but it's not. It's Diva Rhythms. Let the rhythm flow. The one part of Dancing Divas is Ian Bland, and he was behind this tune. Good lad.

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1: Last Saturday, what a night, what a night. Still can't get over it. Lovely drive there through the snow and the rain and everything. But I made it, I made it. I'm on a lovely long drive home afterwards. It was just slush on the way home, so it was alright. I don't mind a bit of slush. Right, proper old school time now. Oh yes. Nice Detroit business. Octave 1. On LSN Radio.

Chill Out. And we've got Orbital this week as our down-tempo selection. Very large indeed. But before we get to that, a bit of K-Class on the mix. Joe Roberts.

0: Kingston 93, K-Class doing a fantastic job on this tune. Joe Robertson, Lover, chosen by no other than Alison Allen. Who's that? Who's Alison Allen? The name rings a bell. Rideland! Going down now to our down-tempo old-school tune. Not really a chill-out tune, but it is down-tempo. We're going back to 91. Anthony Wilson choosing Orbital Satan.
1: Yes, son?
2: What does regret mean?
1: Well, son, a funny thing about regret is that it's better to regret something you have done than to regret something you haven't done. And by the way, if you see your mom this weekend, would you be sure and tell her

safe to say that's early Orbital at its best, I reckon. Back to 91 and Satan. Absolutely love it. Well done to Anthony Wilson choosing that one. That's our down-tempo old-school tune this week. Coming up to this week's sample connection. Two tunes together, and the second one is always what sampled in the first. We kick off with a solid collective.

sampled on a million tunes, as you probably noticed there. It's our sample connection this week. We kicked off with the Solid Collective, Can You Feel It, from 95. Daz Thompson choosing that one. And the main tune it sampled is this one from 1982, the New York City Peach Boys, Life Is Something Special. Classic tune if you're old like me. You know what I mean? Old School Nation here on OSN Radio. It's gone 9:30 now. Time to pick up the pace.

0: to 94. That's Max Sess featuring Cherokee, Party Your Body on the Clock Mix. Stephen Drake choosing that one. Thank you, matey. Played a tune earlier that Ian Bland was part of. Diva Rhythms. Of course he was part of Dream Frequency. And as promised, here they are.
1: Our options have not changed. We can either respond to the pack-led demand or not. We can either use force or not.
2: Allowing them access to our computer is a complete breach of security.
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lovely, lovely, lovely, lovely. Dream Frequency on OSN Radio from 91, Euphoria. Steve Woodward choosing that one. Nice on Steve. 21 minutes to 9. If you're outside of the UK, which many of you are, and you're very, very welcome, of course, you won't quite get this next bit. For those of you in the UK, well, it's not 10 o'clock yet.

0: I could listen to that bass line all night. That's brought back some serious memories. Thanks, Ian Kipps, for choosing this one. Armageddon featuring Ray Keith. News at 10. From 92, Quest. Pandemonium, all those days. Absolutely massive. 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
1: I don't know what's going to happen, man, but I want to have my kicks before the whole shithouse goes up in flames. All right.

classic tune. Back to 93, it's Quench, of course, and Dreams. Scott Morrison choosing it. Nice one, Scott. And another big shout to the Glasgow crew who went mental when I played this last Saturday for you. Unbelievable. A bit silly, wasn't it?

Prague Account, of course, and Jetty with the Poison back to 91. Greg Monroe cheesing up. Large classic tune. Love this one.

very nice. Back to 1993. We don't know who the artist is. It was on the F Project label. And the EP was called 4.5 Minutes of Love. And that was the first track on side two, I think. Yes, first track, side two. Ian York, Tune.

Yes, indeed. Very, very large. Back to 92. The Ant Hill Mob and Penelope's Theme. Mike Brook choosing it. Thank you, Mike. And big thanks for looking after the group tonight. Boss Lady Sam out with the lovely man Chris for a bit of a birthday night. Yes, indeed. So thanks for that, Mike. Still 2 more hours of looking after the group. We've got the after party coming up. That'll take you through till midnight and beyond. So keep it LSO Radio. Leaving you with this one for the hour.

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Yes, indeedy. Back on OSN Radio for a Friday night. It's me, Stu Allen, with you. This is Old School Nation. Welcome, welcome, welcome. Serious warm-up there. Proper old school tunes warming you up for the rest of the show. Are you ready?

right back to 1992 for Joy on OSN Radio Inner States. Mike Woolley's choice this week, Find Joy Sun. Old School Nation, Friday night, business. It's happening every Friday here on OSN Radio, 8 through till 10. We have the after party at 10. That'll take through till midnight. Right then. Bit of typical Blackpool zone business right now. If you were there, you'd know what I'm on about.

0: Yes, indeed. Definitely one for the Zone Crew. And I'll mention Barry Funky B as well. The big name of the Zone Knights up in Blackpool. This is requested by Quiffy, Stuart Quiffy. Trust you to choose a diva tune. Jamie D, Get Ready from 93. Get from through some mentions that have already come in. It always does. Straight to the OSN Radio Facebook page. You'll see our picture, the on-air photo, comment underneath that. We'll do what we can. We do what we can. Mr. Dracos on his way to do it for us. Old School Nation here on OSN Radio. It's me, Stu Allen, with you.
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0: so many of you like this tune. Usura and Open Your Mind from 92. 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
1: Keep calm.

Yes. The KOF. Last train to Trans Central from 91. Scott Morrison's choice this week. Absolute monster. Yes, indeed. Talking of monsters, eh? Mog the Monster. He's in the news at that, isn't he? The new John Lewis thing. Mog the Monster. Sounds like something that I used to do before I met the wife.

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Thank you, Mr. Away. Or is it Mr. Snowman? I don't know. Old School Nation here on OSN Radio. It's me, Stu Aaron, with you. Fine tunage.

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1: 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Already?
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1: Yeah.
2: 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And here's the second one.
3: Yeah. Our crew, get on the selfie line. I want to hear this, man. Article Dung Dog and Doogie Bugs speaking. Along with Jam and the Plastic Jam. Rough years, man. Jam done.

0: firing up, ready for that. And we have Cy Freighter with the Rejuve Show on tomorrow night. Ooh, hello. At 7 o'clock here on OSN Radio tomorrow night, the Rejuve Radio Show with Cy Freighter. And he'll be gearing you up on your way. And appearing there tomorrow night amongst a million others, including me, and I'll go through some of the names maybe later, Dream Frequency. Hey, you know it's 9 o'clock.
1: Already.

the brilliant Dream Frequency. Take Me from 92 and Simon Dukes choosing that one. He wants to dedicate it to everybody going to Read You tomorrow. Catch me down in the hardcore basement with some breakbeat business like I normally do. It's going to be very, very large indeed.

0: back to 94. That's Manic featuring MC10. Jump into this. Bronagh Smith. Bro, Bronagh. Yeah, that or what? Bronagh. She chose that one. So there.
1: Roll the drums.
0: Yes, indeed. Gets a bit harder towards the end, by the way, if you're waiting for some tougher stuff. We always do that every week on Old School Nation. We've got the nice down-tempo tune coming up and the sample connection.
1: Roll the drums.

and David Alcock choosing that one. It has been on before, David. Exactly a year ago, believe it or not. Exactly 1 year. Hello to Sinead Shenanigan Branigan. Excreting glitter with excitement. She didn't actually put that, but I changed it. Ready for rejuve tomorrow. See you there. Yes, indeed. Charles Wrigley in his bedroom in Cadiz, all nice and toasty, shutting out the cold weather. Isn't it chilly and sick? Down-tempo tune time.

Catherine for weeks for that. Finally got it on the show. Loads of mentions to get through. Sorry if you haven't been mentioned just yet. We will get through them, I promise. Right now, though, it's our sample connection time, and the first tune chosen by Paul Saunders, the tune following it, is the tune that it sampled.

Sample Connection on tonight's Old School Nation. Rhythm Foundation, Let the Whole World Know from 91. Paul Saunders chose that one, so I added this one to make it a Sample Connection tonight. The Jamaica Girls from 86, On the Move. Couple of mentions here, Mike Harris, but a big shout to the old OSN Massive. Green Ed Crew in the place. Shout to Hayley T, Jamie D, Joe G, Kaz T, and himself, Mikey H. Not quite as slick, that one. And Mike Brooks saying hello to everybody, loving the show. Thank you very much, Mike. Nick Webb, big shout to him and Judan D as well, spreading the word out there in Tenerife. Los Cristianos, no less. That's where they are. It is OSN Radio T-shirt. Not off.

classic 91 tune. Digital Orgasm, Moog Eruption, Andy Good choosing that one. Ian Harrison, a big shout to everybody going to Rejuve or Vibelite. Yep, we're in Vibelite. Here's the Legends of the Leisure Bowl business down at Jolly's in Stoke-on-Trent. Search for that, event and see who's on there. It's going to be massive. I'm on tomorrow with early on, about 11:20-ish, with MC Wizkid, no less. It's going to be a large one. John Big saying hello to everybody, as always. He'll be in the basement tomorrow down at Rejuve. But Elizabeth Binks can't make it. So that's a bit of a shame. And there'll be other times. Lots of info all over Facebook, don't forget. And Stephen Bolton, early more at work tomorrow. Deary, deary. But he's still cranking it and swigging a few beers. See you right. Hey, here we go.

Diri, diri. Make an old for you, with Elevation, of course, back to 92. Can you feel it? John Maguire choosing that one. Nice one, John. Chris Shackleton's locked in just about on his trusty 1G network. The Luddite crew. Oh, yes. And he's looking forward to tomorrow night. The Legends crew heading to Club Kinetic versus Vibralite in Stoke tomorrow. We'll see you there. And Stuart Quiffy. And he's going to... Oh, yeah, he's going to Vibralite as well tomorrow. There's three of us and that one to choose from. Yes, indeed. Oh, hello. Silly time now, but I know quite a few of you like this one. And it's been requested. Here we go.

mix from 95, Africa Bambaataa and Dave Hindle choosing it. Sharon Taylor saying she's too giddy at the mo. 22 days till her grandson will be here. Oh, that's very nice. She's got redo tomorrow. 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Oh, it's all for you. 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
1: We love it.
0: Yes, indeed. Escape and You Better Believe from 95. Sam the Boss Lady. She chose that one tonight. She's the boss of the regular listeners group, by the way, if you've never heard of that before. Check it out on Facebook, the Old School Nation regular listeners group. Or you could just go oldschoolnation.com and it's there. Woo! Now then, top tune now. I'm going to do this for ages. So turn it up. Cheeky bum.

going back to 93, very large indeed. Annie Lennox, Little Bird on the Enjoy version. Could be the best mix of that track. Richard Marsden choosing that one. Nice one, Richard. Good to hear that one again. Right, it's 9 minutes before we go to the after party. Two more tunes to play, and the next one's this.

0: 1992 with MC Lethal. Back down in Stoke, we were doing that. MC Lethal, Rave Digger, Lee Gilligill choosing that one. Tom Winnick saying hello to everybody. A big shout to the Legends crew, the Rejuvenites. Can't wait to see you tomorrow, she said. But a big girly kiss on the end.
1: Ooh, pardon.
0: 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Woody Ladd has chosen it. It's J.A.S. and Dream from 93, sampling Supertramp, believe it or not. There's a bit of ELO in there as well. After party coming up.

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1: Ladies and gentlemen,
0: 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This is the UK's number one old school show. Old School Nation with Stu Allen.
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0: 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It's me, Stu Allen, with you.
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0: See? That's a bit flash, wasn't it? Old School Nation back on then, and welcome to the show. Thanks for tuning in. Bit of a strange start to the show, didn't it? But we ended up starting about 5 minutes late, but not going anywhere, are you? We're not.

enough to give you a few goosebumps musically. And don't forget, the Old School Nation after party straight after this show. Serious music in there, non-stop for 2 hours again. Dearie, dearie, spoil you every week. Big thanks for all the requests that came in through the week. Sorted them out, made a big list. And let's see how many we can get through. Let's start off with an

RSN Radio. That is Linda Ray featuring DJ Pierre. Feel the Power from 92 and Michelle Woodward choosing that one. Thank you, Michelle. Sorted. Don't forget to get your mentions in for tonight if you want to want your name mentioned on the radio. 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That's our Facebook page. Go there, like the page if you haven't done so already, and we'll sort it out. The regular listeners group is fired up. They're all there having a large bit of banter and chat and everything else to do. If you want to join that, just go to oldschoolnation.com. Just go to that. It'll take you straight through to the Facebook page. Sorted, aren't it? The group. A brill group. You will make some large new friends. I promise you, your life will change. Tunes tonight, I tell you. Yep, just going through them all. Massive variety, as always. Oh, yes, indeedy. Sticking with the Italian flavour, back to 93 now, a bit of JK. Judan D choosing this one. It's called B.

RSN Radio. Serious bop into that one, isn't it? JK Beat It from 93. Jude and D's choice tonight. Thank you, Jude. Very nice indeed. Oh, yes, all the, not requests, but all the dedications and mentions are all coming in thick and fast. We will get through them throughout the show. Good morning to our New Zealand listeners at the moment. A big shout to you. Thanks for tuning in. Also Holland in the house as well. Hello, Netherlands and the Isle of Man. That'll be Hassan, I reckon. He's been listening to me for years. Oh, yes. The whole world is listening. Right, moving on to another live.

Ginny, Never Give Up from 92, PKA on the mix. Stuart Bradley Holkin requesting that one. Thank you. Very nice. That's an Italian tune tonight. Back to 91.

bird in his hands from 91. Dan Southern's in that one. Thank you. And about tomorrow night, Saturday night, we're at Imperial in St. Helens for the Applebee's reunion. We used to do Applebee's way back in the late 80s. Very, very early 90s. Massive night was Applebee's with Imperial for that reunion tomorrow night. St. Helens, very large. And Sunday night, the S2S Festival at Bowlers. Check us out in the old school room. I'll be there with Rat Pack. Fades will be there. K-Class. Mark. They're all there tomorrow. In the best room. Ah. Let's go back now to 88. Love having this one back on the show as well. Corporation of One.

It's no Sunday. And Anthony says, stick with us, Shazza, you'll be all right. Assuming that's how he talks. Michael Dougie Lamb says, oh, hello, yes, indeed. He just tuned in from the comfort of his gaff in sunny Withenshaw. Large banging tunes. Indeed they are. Thinking of the summertime now. One of those large summer tunes. Sam Walsh choosing the beloved Back to 89.

Return Radio, another classic. 1989, the beloved and the sun rising. Danny Ramblin on the mix.

2 minutes to nine already. We're definitely going to overrun a bit tonight because of the stupid start that we had to the show, so we'll just keep it going. Doesn't matter, does it, really? John Malloy choosing this one. Frankie Knuckles, the whistle song from 91. And amazingly, it's almost exactly 2 years ago since he passed away. So let's play this one just in his memory.

We love it. Taking us nicely into the second hour of tonight's Old School Nation here on LSN Radio. Frankie Knuckles, the whistle song from 91. Amazing, isn't it? 2 years ago, did that tribute show for him. John Malloy choosing that one. Thank you, John. John Bink saying a big oh hello and a massive shout out to me, Paul, and all the OSN family. Thank you, John. And the Nottingham crew, of course. And his lovely lady, Elizabeth Binks. Paul Bailey saying, how do everybody? Glad to be tuned in as ever. And a shout to all the LSN crew. Let's do it. And Pauline Chan is, it says Quakers here. But we probably means quackers, crackers, whatever, because there's a million hashtags. Hashtag oh hello, old school. One family, one love, OSN. And we love Stu Allen. We love you as well, Paul. Pauline, we really do. Lovely lady, isn't she? Talking of lovely ladies, this one was actually requested by my lovely ladies. Lovely lady, Alison. She wanted D-Ream. Dug out the Sasha mix.

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Sasha remix from 92. And Alison choosing that one. Hey, she gets to choose many, so we'll let her have that one tonight. Samantha Jane Winnick, she says, oh, hello. Thought we needed the potato mashers there for a second. Hey, you cheeky monkey at the beginning. This is all digital and everything here, you know. A shout to Patrick James Hoare. Is that it? Or is it Hoare? Don't know. I won't get done for it because it's his name. Listening in for the first time, you're very, very welcome, Patrick. See you on Sunday. Yes, indeed. S2S Festival at Bowers on Sunday. We're in the old school.

0: session after party straight after the show. Pure music for 2 hours. And there's some serious bangers in there tonight, as you would expect. It's a bit of everything, as always.
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0: Open Your Mind from 92. Dearie, dearie. Paul Jepps requesting that one. Cheers, Paul. Very nice. Thanks for all the mentions coming in on the OSN Radio Facebook page. It's facebook.com/OSN Radio. Go there, see our post, comment under that, and we'll get it sorted for you. Ian Kipps has done it. He's saying, Mr. Stu Allard and Co., can I have a rather loud shout to everybody on OSN, some of whom you'll be seeing on Sunday, the S2S Festival at Bowlers, and an extra special shout to the wonderful Rebecca. Full name here, Rebecca Amy Davis, who started a new job this week, so best of luck there, Rebecca, and his bestie, Amy Buckingham, who is also wonderful. Hey, lots of wonderful people here, isn't there? Next tune, Darren Thompson's choice.
2: Stu Allen, he's very nice, very, very nice, very, very nice indeed.

This is by Darren Thompson. Fine choice, sir. Don't forget the beginning of June. It's Strictly Old School in Ibiza. First right through to the 10th for their full Ibiza business. Hope you're going to join us. Get in touch with Strictly Old School, SOS Ibiza. You'll find them on Facebook quite easily. Just pay your deposit and away you go and join us. Oh, yes, indeed. We're going to be there at the beginning of the first few days.

some time. He even had a kidney transplant back in 2008 from a kidney donated by his wife. So he's at peace now, and he's left us with some brilliant original sounding hip-hop. So we thank him lots for that. So today, down-tempo old-school tune has to be from A Tribe Called Quest. I've dug out their biggest hit they ever did. Let's go for it.

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Passed away just 3 days ago, 45. Another talent gone this year already. Kind of kick it from 1990. Time now for our sample connection. First tune requested by Darren Kelly, and it samples quite a few, but we're going to play three tunes straight after it of the tunes that it sampled. All right, here we go. Got

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You're not going anywhere, are you? 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

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I'm here once again, blow your mind with the rock in front. I'm keeping on with my words, so strong, pure perfection from beginning to the end. I'm here once again.

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Blow your mind with the rock in front. I'm keeping on with my words. So far, pure perfection from beginning to the end. I'm here once again. Master Techno and My Noise from the Volume 2 EP, back to 92 on that one. Sharon Taylor requested that one. No doubt there'll be a mental video there going all over the house with that one, I reckon. Jumping everywhere with that one. Darren Thompson, weekend off at last, spending it with my amazing wife and daughter, Kate and Victoria, and of course the OSM family and the legend. Oh, that's New Ireland, I'm a legend. Pat Dandoon, send it. Thank you, Darren. Chris Shackleton's locked in with the boss lady. Shadderton Mafia in the house. Talking of the boss lady, this is her chosen tune this week, otherwise known as Sam Winnick. Keeps control of the Old School Motion regular listeners group and Chris Shackleton. What a busy lady, really. She's chosen Psychic, Take a Look from 92.

92, came out at the end of 92. It's called Take a Look from the Knowledge EP, and Sam Winnie choosing that one tonight. Thank you, Sam. Easter weekend. Mind your eggs. Never think of it as an Easter weekend. It's just another weekend of working, really. We're at Applebee's reunion St. Helens tomorrow. That's at the Imperial in the city centre, or the town centre rather. And S2S Festival at Bowlers on Sunday. Lodge. Steve Maddox says, evening LSNers, happy bank holiday weekend to you all. Enjoy, you cheeky monkeys. And Stuart Bradley Halkin says, thank you for dropping Ginny, and he says hello to the lovely lady Amber. Lovely lady. Enjoying her first live Old School Nation. Let's have it large, Mr. Allen. Indeed we will.

on LSN Radio. Lose Control from 92. That's Nick Webb's choice this week. Thank you, Nicholas. Thank you very much. Hayley Marie Tanley. Hey, Stu and OSN crew. Hello, Hayley. She said she's been away a while and missed my voice. Ha ha. She's out jogging to the tunes and getting fit. But you is already fit, though, innit? Oh yes, Manchester Styley. Rick Oldham choosing this. Illustrious with Shine on the Ragga Tip from 92.

nice to hear Shine on the mic, illustrious, and on the Ragga Tip from 92. Rick Aldwin, she's in that one, and dedicated it to Michelle O'Prey, who apparently lost this 12-inch when they moved house. Naughty, that, isn't it? Naughty. And a shout to Leah Maynard as well. She says, 28 years this weekend. Well, it was on a Thursday, actually, the night you were talking about it, since she first saw me at 42nd Street in the Manchester City Centre on the Bootle Street. It used to be called the Playpen. It used to be a massive soul and hip-hop night. Every Thursday night, it was rammed out. But those were the days, though. So a massive shout to you lot. And probably they know who they are. Oh, yes. And to the Cold Whippet Warriors as well. Otherwise known as the Welders.

0: 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I love the beginning bit of this.
1: 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So I want to all who can dance, we shut up and leave.
2: Raga Twins, they're bold. 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

Yes. All the Sun Radio playing the Ragga Twins. Flipette from 1990. Steve Rhodes requesting that one. Cheers, Steve. We've got London and Manchester Ragga on the show tonight. In case you're wondering why, it's 10:05 now. We had a bit of a weird mishap at the beginning, so we're overrunning anyway. So we've actually been on for 2 hours now, but I'm going to go for one more tune. So we go even over the 2 hours. And then we will have the Old School Nation after party straight after that. Or whatever tune we broke into before going into the show tonight. We'll have the rest of that one first, and then that. Right, the last tune of Old School Nation tonight, chosen by Jason J. A bit of Gem 77.

0: 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Ladies and gentlemen, set it up, DJ. 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

You with me, Stu Allen. Welcome along. Welcome, welcome. That's your 20-minute warm-up that was actually nearly 23 minutes tonight. Why not? Why not? Here we go then, large, banging classics right through till 10 o'clock. Most of them chosen by you if you've requested tunes in the Old School Nation regular listeners group through the week. Thanks to loads of you who already have. Big pile here tonight. We'll do what we can to play as many as possible. We've got the after party coming up at 10 o'clock as always. That'll take you through till just after midnight. More largeness. All from me, eh? Hey, I'll spoil you. Right, let's get on with the tunes. Piano time.

Rock It from 91. Joe Woods choosing that one. Thank you, Joe. Very nice. As always, if you want to shout out a mention on the show, go to OSN Radio's Facebook page. It's simple, really. Facebook.com/OSN Radio. And I'm sure you like the page by now. So go there. You'll see the on-air photo business. And just comment underneath that. Nowhere else, please. Paul will see it and send it to me, to this screen I've got in front of me. Very technical, isn't it, really? Not like that other place we're at. You know, it was rubbish, wasn't it? Had to write everything down and put it in the post. You know what I mean?

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Back to 91, Hold Me In Your Arms. And Gavchi, that welding man, he chose that one tonight. Thanks a lot. Chaps on the way. No worries there. No worries. We're off to Rejuvenation tomorrow night in Leeds. No doubt be mentioning that a few times tonight. Took it up, Rejuvenation. Mr. Cy Frater, Mr. Rejuve himself, will be on OSN Radio tomorrow night. He's on every second Saturday of the month here on OSN Radio. So join him tomorrow at 7 p.m. A large show in store.

go. Burn in his hands if you lifted the sample. 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But there you go. Pots, Nick.

Footy on mute and locked in. Footy off altogether, eh? We'll be back once. Michael Dougie Lamp, massive shouts out to all the regular OSN crew and the Reggie family. And see you all at the Rejuvenation tomorrow. And a massive congratulations to John Winnick and Cheryl Ann on their engagement last week. Yes, it was all done live on the show. Ish. I instigated the proposal anyway.

You Make Me Feel Good, classic from 94. This was on the Hyper Go-Go mix for a nice change. Chosen by Donna Anderson, and she's saying hello to John, Lynn and Andy, Ange, Helen and Eski, and also Sam and Chris, Paul, Shazza, and the More Cake crew, and the rest of the OSN family, of course. Ian Appleton's locked in with his boy Jack Appleton, and also a big shout to Wyn Jones. And Wyn Jones said, "Tidy, pal. I've always got it on in the van." The show, that is. Let's have some proper old school.

ever on radio. 1986. And Brad Kane choosing that one. Cheers, Brad. John Binks saying hello. Hello, he's saying from the Nottingham crew that locked in and having it. Usual shouts to me and Paul. Thanks a lot. His lovely lady Elizabeth and all the OSN massive. And please. And see, well, it read you for some more basement business. Yes, I'll be down in the hardcore basement tomorrow night. Nick Webb saying him and Jude and D are locked in on a tablet with a tiny tinny speakers from Posh Nutsford tonight. Ooh!

House all night long from 1990. Nick Webb choosing that one. Tuned in from Knutsford, said it's dead pot. I didn't know Knutsford was that pot as well. But it was the services that we were at, wasn't it, really? Pretty rubbish, actually. We got some good business cards printed, anyway. 10 notes for 100. Old School Nation here on LSN Radio. The time is absolutely flying, as always. Last tune of the hour right now.

on my lyric. To be, to bad, to rhyme is not a merit. To rock, to roll, to soul is what I aim for. Wait till I hit the gold, and that's a top score. Some too long, others with it ease. To write, we're rhyming line, others a cool breeze.

Oh, yes. The classic I Want to Give You Devotion from 1990, Nomad, featuring Mikey Freedom, who's an entertainer, told us that. Sharon Taylor choosing that one. Thank you, Sharon. And a big shout to Dawn as well, who's come to visit all the way from Australia. Very nice. Indeed. Right, we're into the second hour now. Bit of all kinds coming up.

classic, I believe, from 95. Stu Wilson and Gary Devine are asking for those two people. Popular tune, popular tune. Two popular tunes in this hour, actually. And there we go, very underground as well, don't we? Play a bit of everything, as always. Jason Formosa said a big shout to all the Reju Basement crew. Oh, yes, it's going to be a bit...

the original on Our Side Radio. See, no key change in this version. Come on, I'll chop them up. I Love You Baby. Dancing Divas on the mix from 95. Michael Dougie Lamb choosing that one. Kelly John 4-beat Wallace. Hello. Ooh, love a bit of Friday night old school, she says. Brilliant. Well, you've come to the right place, of course. Mike Woolley, big shout to all the OSN and Reju crews, and look forward to seeing the adopted old school family tomorrow.

weekend off work for her, so very rare time. Tunes are getting, really getting her in the mood for a large one at Rejuve tomorrow. The whole world's going there. Ah, one person who isn't going, quite normal. Darren Thompson. I was so shocked the headphones fell off. Well, the wire did anyway. I lost my wire. He wants a massive shout to the amazing people who have served and are serving in the forces for our country. And thank you indeed. Big respect for these people. Dan Ellis sat chilling after a hard week's graft. Doesn't get much better than this. Turn up the volume. Yes, Dan, we'll do our best. Time now for our down-tempo tune. Very nice tune, chosen by Steve Maddox.

Connection. We play an old school tune, and then the tune after it is what it's sampled. And tonight it's one of my old ones from 92. Trying to find who actually asked for it. I think it was somebody called Lee Smith, I'm not sure. They quoted a bit of the tune and didn't know what it was called. But anyway, Catch, Razor My from 92. The tune after it, you can hear where I got the piano bit from. Here we go. And it's very bassy, so pump this one up.

kicked off with Catch, something I did back in 92 called Raise 'em Higher, and I sampled this tune to make it happen. Tina Joy, Hurry Make Love from 1990. Joe Wood saying, Stu makes me feel good. Oh, cheeky monkey, isn't it? And so does Stella. But that's a drink, not a person. Have a great night, Rejuve. Yes, we will. Thank you. Chris Shackleton logged in with a very, very tired Samantha. Sam Winnick, very tired. Toothache included. Oh, no way. But she hasn't had a day off for a long, long time. I think she might deserve one after tomorrow night. Stu Bradley-Hulkin logged in. Tad Labour caught his...

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pleased with himself, isn't he? Pictured there on the OSO Radio Facebook. Oh, yes. Yes, he looks very, very, very, very pleased indeed.

indeed. Nice bit of alternate on our said radio. Evaporate from 92. They will be appearing at Rejuvenation tomorrow night in Leeds. Not in the basement, though, in the other room, the main room. So look forward to that. Simon Dukes choosing this one to get him in the mood for tomorrow, of course. And as a reminder, Cy Frater on OSN Radio tomorrow with the Rejuve Radio Show, 7 p.m. tomorrow. Don't miss it. It's large and proper warm-up for Rejuve. Oh, yes. And I'll be down in the basement, 2 a.m., two-hour set, playing stuff a bit like this, really.

0: and cheese in that one. Playing loads of this stuff tomorrow night in my set down in the basement, in the Redu basement. And the house crew appearing live on Boxing Day at Bowlers. You can see me and Mark XTC, Rob Tessera, Jumping Jack Frost, Zappo, and a million others. But the house crew will be live.
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0: Right, one more tune of Old School Nation. Then we go into the after party, which is going to take through till midnight and beyond. Sorry if I haven't played your chosen tune tonight. I've got them all saved. I'll be doing my best to play them next week for you, amongst all the other new tune choices. So, there we go. Last tune, chosen by Ian York. Bit of Orca, friends. At 4 a.m. from 93. 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

now. I don't know about you. Welcome, welcome, and another welcome. It's me, Stu Allen, back on OSN Radio. Friday night business. It's Friday, yes, indeed. Old School Nation. 3 till 10. 10 3 till midnight is the after party, so I'm here for 4 hours. Largeness only. You know what I mean? There's your 20-minute warm-up that worked out to be about 23 minutes, so that's all right, isn't it? It's all right, that. Flying solo tonight. Paul Draycott got caught in the winter traffic. And as we say, it's grim up north, isn't it? It is today. Certain parts of it, anyway. Where I am, it's absolutely fine. But he got caught up in it. Deary, deary. Summertime tune. Here we go.

Pizza Man on OSN Radio, tripping on sunshine from 94. Pauline Chan, she's in that one. We need some sunshine right now. Bit chilly, isn't it chilly? Yes. So I can do a Paul Draycott impression. He's not here, so I have to go. Yes. For him. Great, isn't it? Old School Nation here on OSN Radio with me, Stu Allen. Thank you for tuning in. If you just joined us, you're very, very welcome indeed. Great choice of tunes, as always, from you lot. Thanks for choosing those and the Old School Nation regular listeners group during the week. If you want to join that, just go to oldschoolnation.com and you can join. Struggling for mentions on tonight's show because Paul's not here, so I'll do what I can. I'll give you all a shout out. You know what I mean? Come on. Pump this one up.

So low on MSN Radio, back to 91. Come on. Neil Pearce choosing that one. Thanks a lot, Neil. Very, very large tunes tonight. Classics, anthem, business, and a load of tunes that you might not have ever heard before. But I like it like that. Keep the pianos going.

That's tuned by the Beat Band on OSN Radio. That's back to 89 on that Dance Now. And Stephen Bolton choosing that one. A fine choice indeed. We love it. I'm going to pick a few shouts out in a bit. Don't worry, I'll see what I can do. On my own, you know what I mean? A shout to Dave Garside on Twitter as well. Big shout to you. On at OSN Radio. And a shout to Jonathan Dean as well. He's tuned in Anglesey at the moment. Old good friend of mine and my old bassist from back in the day. Brilliant. Big shout to you and Julie out there. Old School Nation here on OSN Radio. Let's keep the pianos going.

0: Deviation crew on OSN Radio. That's Here It Is from 93. And Andy Whelan choosing that one. One saved over from last week. Thanks a lot. Rick Aldwin saying hello to us lot. And he said hello to Ginger, Ant, Mr. Casey, Brad something, and Southworth or something. And all the OSNers. More shouts periodically throughout the show. I'm on my own tonight, you know what I mean? Let's get a bit moody and banging from 91.
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0: digital orgasm on OSN Radio. Before the wall shut, it would be digital organism, wouldn't it? Like Pauline Chan likes to call it. Moog Eruption, classic tune. Big tune for me at the Eclipse in Coventry back in the day. Paul Saunders choosing that one. Very nice indeed. Ah, let's get on to this one. Darren Thompson chose this. Very large.
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Express Yourself from 92. Darren Thompson choosing that one. He's off to the Anglesey race circuit this weekend. So, hey, might pop in, you know what I mean? Ian Kip saying hello to everyone. Still recovering from rejuve, aren't we all? We'll talk about that a bit later, no doubt. Thank you very much. I'm glad you enjoyed my set down there. So a shout out to Mr. and Mrs. Freighter, OSN family, Rejuve crew, Chatterton Mafia, Sam and Chris, Laura Mars. Apparently, you were missed. You were missed, Laura Mars. And extra love to Zoe Powie. Yes, indeed. It's Old School Nation here on OSN Radio with me, Stu Allen. Firing through the show. All right. Let's have some old school tech house.

on RSN Radio. I hope you had that one turned right up. Boom in. Positive Education from 93. Stuart Bradley Holkin choosing that one. Large. And he was going for it last Saturday as well. Right then. I think we'll have a jolly tune. That's the last tune of the first hour. Have a go here. Through till midnight. Old School Nation through till 10. The after party 10 till midnight. Have a tune from 92. Why not jazz? That's the title, you know.

very, very nice tune. I've played it for ages. Why Not Jazz from 92 by BFI. And John Geddes asking for that one. Thank you, John. Rick Mill said a big hello to all the OSN crew. And thanks for the warm welcome at Rejuve last Saturday. Glad you enjoyed the set, Rick. Cheers. And what a way to be introduced to the Rejuve and OSN family. And he made the coach. Or the glad the coach made it, by the way. Apparently it was all rickety thing. But it got you there. Well, we nearly ran out of petrol on the way home, anyway. Anyway, second hour of Old School Nation. Here we go.

Top piano, riff and business. Asmo on OSN Radio, that's Jam the Dance from 1990. Joe Wood's choosing that one. Cheers, Joe. Loads of different styles, as always, throughout the show, but especially in this second hour. Sample Connection coming up. That's a cracker. And all kinds of different styles of old school stuff you might not have heard before, which is good, isn't it? And then, towards the end, it gets quite hard. Oh, yes, very nice.

Yes, indeed. Proper old school business. It's by Too Mad, and it's called Don't Hold Back the Feeling. So the original A-side is full of rapping and throwing nonsense, you know what I mean? This is the Acidic Dub, you find on the B-side. Back to 1990 with this. Mike Woolley, I hope you don't mind not playing the rap version. This is the version I always used to play. Very large. Let's keep it way back as well. Back to 89 now. Edzy and the crew, otherwise known as Unique 3. Nice and bassy.

0: Nice choice. Oh, it's getting a bit windy. Bit of that winter chill coming in again now. Yes, indeedy. Nice summery vibes on this one, though.
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0: 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Yes.

members of the Paradise Orchestra, Satisfy Your Dream from 1989. I almost forgot about this one. Ian York choosing it. And I remember playing it on the radio all those years ago. So thanks for the memories there. Nice one. Chris Shackleton locked in and awake. There's a first time for everything, Chris. Glad you're enjoying the show. And Sam Winnick, oi oi, Stews, he says. Only just got in on the group, going mental tonight, yeah. Oldschoolnation.com for the regular listeners group. She's enjoying the first hour and needs the fire extinguisher to come out now, I think. Well, that's what happens, isn't it? Time now for our sample connection. Every week playing a couple of tunes together. I'm playing you the tune that it's sampled. Tonight, G and VJ, I Gonna Get the Boy from 1990. Donna Anderson choosing the tune, so I'm going to play the tune that it samples straight after it. Lots of shout to John, Lynn, Andy, Helen and Esky, and the Morecake crew, and Sam and Chris, Shazza, Paul and Alison. Right then, here we go. Oh, hold on. Nearly played the start of the show again then.

Get the Boy from 1990. Sorry for talking over this bit, but there you go. Tunes to play. Donna Anderson choosing that one, so thanks, Donna. So I thought I'd play the tune that it sampled, which is this. Jocelyn Brown from 1985. Love's Gonna Get You. So many other tunes have sampled this tune. Unbelievable. Snap the Power from 89. Photon Inc. Generate Power from 91. Moby Go from 91. And, of course, Bizarre Inc.'s I'm Gonna Get You from 92. Millions of them. Millions of them. Quality tunes. Reach out to Dave McClave. He wants a shout to himself on his 47th birthday today. Happy birthday, Dave! And a shout to Sam Widdick and all the LSN members as well. And Mike Harris saying no request this week, just a very large shout to Stu and Paul. I'm here, Paul's at home. And the whole